0: 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Best with friends, Elizabeth, Mary. For some reason, Tracy Lee's in the car today. Are you driving around Nashville getting tea in real time? What is happening?
1: I cannot confirm nor deny that. I have a restraining order, Fish. You want the tea. I got to be able to get close.
0: She's undercover, brother. Here we go. Miss Tracy Lee with the Nashville tea is coming up.

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1: 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I listen to you guys ritually. 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
3: Fresh with Friends, Miss Elizabeth Mary hanging out with me right now. It's Wednesday. Obviously, you know what's about to happen. Tracy Lee is literally in her automobile this week, driving around, doing in-depth reporting with the Nashville TA. Hey, girl, how you doing?
4: Hey, I'm good. How are you doing?
3: We are good. Okay, so what is going on in the wonderful world of Nashville? Because Elizabeth Mary thinks there's one specific female you're going to talk about at some point today for sure.
4: Well, I mean, there are several females that we're going to talk about. We're going to start with some scary stuff. Ella Langley had to cancel her concert over the weekend in Tulsa because of a bomb threat. Now, it turned out not to be anything, but authorities with the Tulsa Police Department told her it would be in the best interest of her fans and herself to cancel the show. It was a very sad thing. Ella, of course, you can't make people happy. You do it because you're trying to take care of people. You don't do it, and then something happens. Either way, she was going to be the bad guy. Ella went online and just expressed her sorrow. I'm so sorry I couldn't do this. But I think it was the right call. And I know personally, I have some friends in Little Rock, and it was her daughter's very first concert. And they bought tickets to that show in Tulsa. And she didn't get to go. And, you know, she's like, it's really sad, but they turned the weekend into something special, which is what you do as a parent. You make it work, right?
5: Well, yeah, and you're so right. It was literally like, the safety of everyone, because one, you know, you don't follow the guidelines and something bad happens and then she's the bad guy. So no, I saw that and I was like, oh God, I just felt so bad for everybody involved.
4: Yeah, I know. I did too. Somebody called it like concert swatting. If you don't know what swatting is, it's where you send the SWAT team in somewhere that doesn't need to be. And somebody said, I hope this is not like a new trend in concerts where people are doing this, especially since it has happened. You know, you have a history of things that have happened at concerts, Jason Aldean in Vegas. And then Ariana Grande had a bomb go off at one of her shows in Europe. So it can be a scary thing. So poor Ella, she's just trying to keep it together. So I don't know. And while we're talking about like police, let's talk about a lawsuit that has Kane Brown in trouble. His new Nashville bar was hit with a $2.4 million lawsuit, something over discrepancies and possible breaches of contracts involving his bar. Now, anytime you start a business, you know you don't need anything like this right out of the gate. And people are kind of wondering if he does have to pay damages because of this, if his bar is going to be able to survive. And I got to tell you, like, Kane Brown, dude, he is one of those guys where he gets overlooked for awards all the time. I know we talk about Morgan Wallen, but Kane Brown never even gets nominated for anything. And he's such a good artist in his own right, both in country and mainstream. He can hold his own. He recently moved out of Nashville because he just needed some privacy for his mental health. He and his family moved to Florida. They live in a gated community. And he said, it's nice to be able to walk outside and be with my kids and nobody bothers me. So he's in a good place mentally. And when Kane grew up, I love telling this story. He did not have a father that was present in his life. So he always said when he was a father, he was going to be there for his kids and love be the kind of husband to his wife. And Kane has made good on that. So I think he doesn't get enough as much credit as he deserves. And I hate to see something like this happen.
3: Okay, Tracy Lee, I have a couple questions for you about this one right here. Because does Kane Brown actually own the bar? Because aren't these people like Morgan Wallen and everybody else, don't they have investment groups that are just basically giving them a cut?
4: Yeah, pretty much. But if it's your name, everybody associates it with you. Just like it's Eric Church's bar that Morgan Wallen threw the chair off of. Nobody's like, hey, it's Bob from so-and-so construction who owns the bar. It's Eric Church. He's going to get the pushback on that.
5: For sure.
3: 100% when it comes to this bar thing, too, you got to be careful. I mean, like, if you're a bar owner and you establish a foundation.
5: Wisconsin.
3: Elizabeth Mary's going through a very eerily similar thing right now. So we'll leave it vague as we can.
4: I'm so sorry. That's so crappy.
3: Yeah.
4: Okay, well, I'll tell you something. Let's talk about the tea that is piping hot at Dolly Parton's estate. What is going on here? We'll talk about it coming up in the Nashville Tea on Fish with Friends.
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14: Low has dipped down to about 50 tonight under partly cloudy skies. Cloudy skies expected tomorrow. Chance of thunderstorms. High temperatures reach up to 64. Cloudy skies expected tomorrow night. Thunderstorms likely. Lows level off around 51. Temperatures a bit below average. Friday and Saturday with highs from the mid-50s to the upper 50s. Rain showers likely Friday. Currently, it's 59 degrees. I'm staff meteorologist Derek Height.

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1: Best with friends doing the Nashville tea with Miss Tracy Lee, who's driving around finding all the good tea right now today. Tracy, where were we? Where are we going? Talk to me now.
2: Well, Ella Langley had to cancel a show in Tulsa due to a bomb threat. I think she made the right call. People are mad. People are happy. You're never going to make everybody good. She did the right thing.
1: Yep.
2: Then Kane Brown could face a multi-multi-million-dollar lawsuit over his bar in Nashville. Some contract disputes could have that bar closing before he wanted it to. Now, coming up in the Nashville tea, I do not know what is happening at Dolly's estate, but she is rolling over in her grave. Wait until you hear why the police were called. That is coming up in the Nashville Tea on Fish with Friends.

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1: Dish with Friends, Elizabeth, Mary, and I hanging out with Miss Tracy Lee right now doing the Nashville tea. Okay, Trace, you were talking about Kane Brown. Where were we? Where are we going? Because I'm dying to know this story that you teed up.
2: Okay, we're talking about Ella Langley having a bomb threat in Tulsa this weekend. Had to cancel her show. She, danged if you do, danged if you don't. She just can't win. I think she did the right thing for everybody's safety, but people will argue with you. Kane Brown, his bar namesake in Nashville, could face up to $2.4 million in fines because of some contract disputes. Wow. Hopefully that won't happen because I love Kane Brown, but we'll have to wait and see. And I'm telling you what, the tea is all hot in Nashville because wow, what in the world is happening with Dolly Parton's estate?
1: Oh.
2: The drama. Y'all, I don't know if Dolly just kept everything under wraps or they knew better than to act up when she was alive. But new details are coming out about the family drama at Dolly's home. And this actually happened a month before she passed away. Here's what happened. Police responded to Dolly's Tennessee estate in July because her 21-year-old great-nephew Keegan accused his aunt Rebecca of hitting him during an argument.
1: Oh, wow.
2: Now, Rebecca denied the allegation, saying she only lightly slapped his hand away from her face. Police made no arrest, and they didn't file any charges because they had conflicting accounts of what was happening. No way to prove it. So wow, they walked away. Now, this is what's killing me. I don't understand. Like, there is so much drama around the Seaver part of the family because the guy who was head of security has now been accused of doing all this stuff with finances with her estate. All of that came out after she passed away. But you got to wonder, a 21-year-old kid, that means they were born in the 2000s. Okay. Discipline in the 2000s is different than disciplines in the 1900s. Okay.
3: Yeah, right.
2: So if his aunt was born in the 1900s, and if somebody, I'm telling you right now, if I put my hand near my mama's face, I'm going to have to get new teeth. Like, that's the way we were raised. You don't touch your elder when you do that.
1: No.
2: But I mean, was he being super sensitive about this? Did she haul off and slap him? Did he deserve it? I don't know. But the very fact that a 21-year-old is like, my great aunt slapped me and I feel like I'm in trouble.
1: You're a
2: 21-year-old.
1: I knew it.
2: Aunt.
1: The minute you said this, Tracy Lee, I'm like, okay, here we go. There's no way. Because my mom slapped me when I was a kid. I didn't call the cops.
3: No.
1: I said, I said, sorry. That's what I said.
3: Right.
1: And how?
2: Yeah, same.
1: Yeah.
3: And how?
2: Yeah.
1: you just don't do
2: no
1: that.
2: No kidding.
1: Okay.
2: And I'm not saying you need to beat your kids. I'm not saying anything like that. But my gosh, you're going to call the cops? I don't understand.
1: Okay, so wait. So Tracy Lee, what would you have done if you were the aunt that had the cops called on her in that situation?
2: You remember when you would get spanked by your mom or you would start crying and she's like, I'm going to give you a reason to cry?
1: Yeah.
2: That would
1: have
2: been exactly what I said. You're going to call the cops? I'm going to give you a reason to call the cops. That would have been it. And I'd be in jail.
1: But Tracy Lee would be fine in jail because she can make a shiv and a pair of bangs out of anything. So don't even worry about it.
3: We can visit her too.
1: Yeah, we'll give her cookies and whatnot. Miss Tracy Lee, I'm excited to catch up with you on Friday. Again, she's driving around getting all the steaming hot tea for you. She's probably on her way to Dolly's right now. It's a Nashville Tea with Miss Tracy Lee. We'll talk to you Friday, honey.
2: Okay, bye, y'all.

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1: Fish with Friends, hanging out with Miss Elizabeth Mary right now. I want to talk to you about the social media game here. Okay, so I've been doing like a bunch of research and stuff. Been trying to learn more about social media. But the one thing I've never been good at that I think back in the day I would have been good at, because when I first started doing this, I did all the stunts with my old partner and I. I did anything you could think of. I ran through the old market in Omaha, Nebraska when I was on the air there, which like in her lingerie. So they would give us money for the bill. Like, yeah, just for charity. I did anything you could think of, right?
2: I just got the worst visual.
1: It was not a good visual. Trust me. It was not what you would want to see. So a teenager in Florida, and this is what I can imagine, especially in your household, your son's going to be really big into like trying to trend in social media and doing videos and whatever.
2: He already thinks he's an influencer.
1: Yeah, right. Well, a teenager in Florida was filming himself getting a haircut in the middle of a busy road for a TikTok stunt last week. Last week, guess what happened?
2: Did he get hit by a car?
1: Yep. Pickup truck.
2: Oh, my God.
1: He was hospitalized in serious condition. Here's police officer's witness and the boys involved.
3: We don't encourage anyone to use a roadway as they're set.
4: I pray for the kid who just got hit and his family.
5: We were sitting right there, and I was giving my boy a haircut. Hearing a whole bunch of cars, like the tires screeching.
4: Next thing you know,
6: he was very distraught. It is a lot to take in. I don't think he realized the severity of it at first.
4: Don't put your life or anybody's life at risk for the likes. It's not worth it.
1: Exactly. That's all of
2: it. It's not worth it.
1: It's not worth it. Remember that. Yeah, these are the things you need to say for your kid. Because I can see you getting home and your son's broke his leg because he was filming himself jumping off a roof or something. I can totally see Elliot doing that. Can you not? I'm talking about when he's older and able to... Actually, has a phone. How old will he be when he has a phone for you? I know Dan, the mortgage man, doesn't let.
2: I'm going to wait as long as possible. I think he doesn't need one.
1: Oh, God. I'll bet you the kid's dialed in by the age of 7. Watch.
2: He won't be. Right. He absolutely will not be.
1: I'd almost bet you money, but I think you'd hold off just because you want the money. So let's see what happens organically. Keep an eye out for Elliot. I'll save this. Hey, dude, mark this. We're going to save this and replay it for her in 2 years, okay?

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Bobby Bones in the morning and everything country all day and all night long. 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
3: Fish with Friends, real busy hour ahead of us. Now look, here's the deal. The Wheel of Criminals is something new I'm going to do with Elizabeth, Mary, and Dan, the Mortgage Man. That's going to be in about 20 minutes. Right now, though, Elizabeth, it's all about today's text question of the day.
4: What's one thing you learned about love or long-term relationships that you wish you knew earlier?
3: Oh, boy.
4: I know. Here we go. Text and message via the app. Your answers, they're next.

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1: Finished with friends, Miss Elizabeth Mary. I'm very curious to see where this goes. Today's text question of the day.
2: What's one thing you've learned about love or long-term relationships that you wish you knew earlier?
1: Okay. So earlier, you and I dug a little bit into communication, really, right?
2: For sure. Yep.
1: That was a big thing about communicating. Don't be afraid to communicate. And the biggest one that I look forward to in relationships now that I have always done, because I'm like a people pleaser.
2: To a fault.
1: Yeah, to a huge fault. So I just want you to be happy. So if I feel like I always let you down, I become defensive, I unravel, whatever. So if you, if we can find a way to meet in the middle. You know, and also, by the way, let me give you this little nug. The things you did at the beginning, keep doing them. The little cute things.
2: They say, like, always keep dating. Like, keep dating.
1: You and I talk about that a lot, actually, because you do that really. You're really good at doing that with Paul. I've slipped at that before.
2: Kisses.
1: Yeah, that's weird. I've slipped before, like, where you get caught up in it. But then, and so then the other person goes, well, screw it, I'm not going to do it. Or they slip as well and they just blame you. But on the flip, if we could find a way to keep doing that, or if you could say, hey, I keep doing it. Can you help me out here? That'd work better, right?
2: I think, yeah, absolutely.
1: All right. Fish with friends, what's one thing you've learned about love or long-term relationships that you wish you'd known earlier?
3: That I should be less argumentative.
1: Oh. I've been with a couple different people throughout my life. Are you an argumentative person by nature?
3: I mean, not really, but when I think back on relationships, I do know that I was always blowing up. I had the reason, but I would
1: There it is.
3: Now I would do it less, you know?
1: I 100% get that. That is a great answer, by the way. Thank you so much.
2: Thanks.
1: Elizabeth Mary, let's jam through some of these before we get to last call for today's text question of the day.
2: What's one thing you learned about love or long-term relationships that you wish you knew earlier?
1: Oh my God, these.
2: You got some good ones?
1: Yeah, a couple of them hit home. But let's go. Red flags at the beginning will be the same red flags at the end.

0: there.
1: 100%.
0: Oh, and I can see somebody going, well, I have this red flag with Fresh. I have this red flag with Fresh. Or vice versa. The more you know and love yourself, the less BS you will put up with. Healthy love is not codependency, not betraying yourself for somebody else's needs or wants. It keeps going. I believe every relationship we have in our lives show us how much we do or don't love ourselves. The key is to be whole on your own so no one can subtract, only add to your well-being.
1: Is that person a therapist?
0: I know, right? Seriously.
1: I subscribe.
0: Everyday life should be relatively easy. I hate when I hear it takes work. Sure, but not 24/7. If every day is work, it's not going to work. Amen.
1: Yep. No, I agree with that.
0: Two more before we get to last call. The last one is a doozy. Here's one. Love isn't enough. There are a whole bunch of really important and practical things which are needed in order to make a relationship work long term. And they have to come from both people.
1: That's the ticket. That's the key.
0: Fire it out one more time, Miss Elizabeth Mary.
1: What's one thing you learned about love or long-term relationships that you wish you knew earlier?
0: Now, I'm a people pleaser. One thing that I'm working on personally in my real life right now, in my real life, like this is fake, but the one thing I'm working on in my life is not saying I'm sorry so much.
1: You do say you're sorry a lot. I'm like, you don't have to be sorry. You're not sorry. Don't be sorry.
0: This one, I've been in this situation before too. If they can't say I'm sorry, I made a mistake. Mm-hmm. Sometimes without being prompted, or if they can't take responsibility for their own difficult emotions, it can turn into an awful relationship. I know I had to back check the phone number on that one. I'm not going to lie.
1: Yes.
0: My therapist messaged
1: me.
0: I'm like, did my therapist send that? All right. Anyway, Fish with Friends, you're going to be last call on this one. What's your answer?
2: That love withstands the test of time, but people come and go in your life. And that is just the name of the game. So nothing is actually forever except the love that transcends it all.
0: I like that. Oh, God. Here she goes.
1: Can we, get that, written? That's great.
0: Oh, God. You hit the nerve. She's going to get all excited now, too. She's all happy.
1: No, that's great. That is a great answer.
0: That is an excellent answer. Dude, love transcends time. It is true. I have a hard time processing that you can love someone and then hate somebody. It literally keeps me up at night.
1: Yeah, but then you love someone else. So there we go.
0: What a hoe.
2: Yeah, they left. They came out. They went out of your life. That love existed. Yeah. It stays within the universe, and then they're gone.
0: Wow. That's depressing, but exciting. I love it. Thanks so much, and you have a great day.
2: Thanks so much.

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4: 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I'm joined today by Charlie Bray, partner and senior wealth manager, and Sarah Ward, wealth advisor at Curry Capital. So, Charlie, the Curry name may be new to Michigan's Great Southwest, but your team and its forerunners have been in this community dating back to the 1980s. Talk a little bit about your deeply rooted journey here.
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12: Lowest dip down to about 50 tonight under partly cloudy skies. Cloudy skies expected tomorrow. Chance of thunderstorms. High temperatures reach up to 64. Cloudy skies expected tomorrow night. Thunderstorms likely. Lows level off around 51. Temperatures a bit below average. Friday and Saturday with highs from the mid-50s to the upper 50s. Rain showers likely Friday. Currently 57. I'm staff meteorologist Derek Height.

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3: Fish with Friends, Elizabeth, Mary. Oh, we've got a lot to do before we get out of here for the rest of the day. But I've got this thing. Dan, the mortgage man, just texted me. He's going to join us here in a second with the Wheel of Criminals.
4: Oh, boy.
3: This will be a fun new game show. Yeah, here we go. What's next?

0: Bobby Bones in the Morning and Everything Country all day and all night long. This is 99.9 Y Country. Fish with friends, hanging out with my good friends, Dan the Mortgage Man and Elizabeth Mary. I like to play a game with them sometimes. Here we go. Let's go. Wheel of Fortune. Okay.
1: Love games.
0: Here we go. We're going to let you guys choose. Who would you rather be? I've got three stories for you about three naughty people that would end up getting arrested. Now, I want you to imagine that you're arrested for this crime. And even if this crime wouldn't be like a 5-year jail sentence, it is. Okay? Just imagine that it is. Okay? Which one would you rather be? Okay, here's three guys in New Hampshire. They were arrested for going around and stealing cooking oil from restaurants in the area.
2: The guy that usually changes my grease trap came in and asked me, did you change companies? I said, no, why? He goes, your drums are empty. I pulled my cameras up, and lo and behold, the day prior, I had people that came onto my property about an hour or two before business hours, and they drained my containers. I had multiple businesses reach out to me and say, hey, our business got hit a couple of weeks ago. Even though it's just fry oil, this pays for my grease trap to get clean. This is a lot.
0: Honest to God, like, so you're in jail, and people are like, what are you in for? Who would you rather be? The people that steal cooking oil? Elizabeth Mary looks confused.
1: I just don't understand why. Okay.
0: Here's another one. A Pennsylvania woman was arrested for stealing a donation box from a vet clinic.
3: It's like a gut punch. It's just sickening. I mean, any kind of robbery is bad, but to take from animals, an animal charity, I just don't understand how someone could do that. We have raised a great deal of money in that, so it was pretty heartbreaking to have her just walk off. I guess the silver lining in this is if maybe we can bring more recognition to it and help more animals, that would be wonderful.
0: Okay, so you're in jail and you're like, what are you in for? I stole money from a veterinarian's charity box.
1: Okay.
0: So right now your choices are, you're in for cooking oil, thievery. Dan, what are you thinking right now, buddy? You're like, you can't decide, you're so torn or what?
4: It's very challenging, this question.
0: All right, here we go. Last one. You ready?
1: Mm-hmm.
0: A man in Florida. Hold on, let's throw me some gin. Thank you. A man in Florida who's become known as the crossword bandit has been caught. He'd order beers and leave without paying for them. His trademark was that he'd leave a crossword behind, so they would assume he'd be coming back. Here's some local bartenders.
5: Got up, said he's heading to the restroom, and never saw him again. But there is his crossword puzzle book that he always leaves at the bar.
6: He looked over at me and goes, oh my God, that's the guy. And he's sitting right over here. And I was like, oh my God, it is him. Like, that's so crazy.
7: Left half the beer, so I kept thinking, well, he's coming back. That's why I didn't look for him for a good amount of time. Because I was like, oh, he's in the bathroom or he's outside. I was like, oh, good part of the scam.
0: All right, so there's your three choices. You're the crossword bandit. That means you go to a bar, you drink half a beer or two, whatever. Before the bill comes, you say you got to go to the bathroom, you leave your crossword puzzle book, and you leave. They called him the crossword bandit. He did it.
1: How many crossword puzzle books did he have?
4: Well, that's what I'm thinking, Elizabeth Mary, because I'm thinking that the defense would be like, it was really a trade.
0: Yeah.
4: You know, I left the crossword puzzle book, and is a crossword puzzle book really less expensive than a beer?
0: Right. I mean, I don't know. Hold on, I can't.
1: You're not
0: wrong. But I mean,
4: unless it's all filled in.
0: Oh, that's the worst. Isn't that the worst? And then if you're even at a doctor's office because you've got some weird burning sensation, and then you're like looking at the magazine and you're like, they filled out half the crossword puzzle.
1: Yes. Well, I know my answer.
0: Okay, what's your answer?
1: I'm going to be the fry oil. I don't know why I stole the fry oil, but I did.
0: Okay, that's your answer. That's
4: I wanted to be the fry oil guy.
1: Well, why are they stealing the oil? I don't understand this.
0: I don't know. They're selling it on the black market. I don't know. They're dipping in it. They rub
1: used
0: the,
1: oil?
4: They just love deep fried goods.
0: Yeah. Maybe they got friends with a big deep fryer.
1: You know what? This person, maybe it's the same person for all of these, because maybe this man had a red hair and red face. Fish loves drinking beer at a bar.
0: I do.
1: Loves crosswords. Loves fried food.
0: Yep.
1: Loves animals.
0: But I don't steal from animals. I wouldn't steal from animals, though. I wouldn't.
1: Okay.
4: What if you were, like, down and out? And you're like, it's either me or the animals.
1: Right.
4: Like,
0: oh, wow. That's very gen of you.
1: What are you going to do, Fish?
0: What am I going to kill?
1: It?
0: Kill
1: we
0: the animal?
1: It. We knew it. No.
0: You wanna, like, kill the animal? I guess I'd kill it and cook it. Could it be a chicken?
4: What if you needed to steal the donation box to be able to eat that night?
0: You know, honest to God, after living in Chicago, Project Chicago, after doing that, I got to be honest with you. That's a really great question. Because you see some of these people and you're like, they're going to stab me for some food.
1: Right.
0: I don't know. I can't steal from the animals. I wouldn't do it, Dan. Would you?
4: No, I'm stealing that cooking oil.
0: Yeah.
4: I'm going to get some mozzarella sticks.
0: There you go.
4: Some onion rings and some french fries. We're going to have a good time.
1: Yeah.
0: It's all fun and games. It's all fun and games, Elizabeth Mary, when you go over to Dan's house. Like you just said, can I come over? And he's laying in a bathtub filled with cooking oil saying, hey.
1: That's why he looks so good. It's good for the skin.
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2: Fish with Friends. It's Halloweener month. And what are we, like, God, 14. Hey, sometimes math 14. Is easy. 17 days.
3: Yeah. 17 days until Halloween.
2: Halloweener. That's right.
3: Halloween.
2: Are you, do you get spooky at all?
4: You know what I mean?
3: I don't like being spooky. I do not, actually. No. Do you? No, and I hate that voice. I hate it so much. That is scary.
2: Yeah, that's visual. No, I want to talk to you about the Halloweener stuff, though. But, like, have you seen the movie Carrie?
3: I have. It creeps me out. It's sad. Ew. Blech.
2: Okay, from back in the day, you know, the show's on now. Like, one of my friends is like, really?
3: Did you watch it?
2: I haven't. She wanted me to watch it. I said, pass.
3: You a scary movie guy? I don't think you are.
2: And here and there. I mean, I've seen all the scary movies and stuff, but
3: I put my hand over my face.
2: And cover it up.
3: Through my fingers. Yeah.
2: Look through your fingies? Okay.
3: I'm scared.
2: So when it comes to Halloweener month, then you're more about, like,
3: Disney Channel kind of girl. Right. Halloween Town, Hocus Pocus.
2: What about, like, Big Rockstar Husband? Is he a big scary movie guy or does he get scared?
3: No. He's
2: a wuss pants. I got it.
3: He's a wuss pants.
2: All right. Well, it is Halloweener time. We've got some good knowledge. We're going to drop in about an hour for you. We've got a lot coming up, so don't go anywhere.

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2: Fish with Friends, we're really busy hour ahead of us. Okay, look, here's the deal. McDonald's Paul McCartney giving birth while in office. Going to drop that on you with something that we call a knowledge. That's at the end of the show. Before then, though, I was trying to talk to Elizabeth Mary about it just a minute ago because of time constraints placed on me by management. This guy did something with a pumpkin that's unbelievable. I'm going to share it with you. It's coming up.

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15: Low is dipped down to about 50 tonight under partly cloudy skies. Cloudy skies expected tomorrow. Chance of thunderstorms. High temperatures reach up to 64. Cloudy skies. Highs from the mid-50s to the upper 50s. Rain showers likely Friday. Right now, 56. I'm staff meteorologist Derek Height.

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Fish with Friends going to drop knowledge on you in about 20 minutes. McDonald's, Paul McCartney giving birth while in office. All the big things, you know, just fun stuff for your Wednesday. Hopefully you're having a great day. Hey, look, this guy did something with a pumpkin. It's never been seen before. Can't wait to talk to Elizabeth, who thought she was a pumpkin grower a couple years ago. We're going to talk about it next.

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1: Fish with friends. Miss Elizabeth Mary. We were having a conversation a little less than an hour ago about Halloweener. And we were talking about scary movies and, you know, like you're more of like a Disney. Somebody did text me, and that's why I bring it back up. Some people are really irritated with it because they've changed it a little bit. Some people are bothered that they've changed the book because it's a Stephen King book, isn't it?
2: Did they do it? I feel like a lot of older movies, you can't. Did they change it because of just?
1: I think they're just getting creative influence. It's like Game of Thrones. Oh. I mean, I don't know if you're big into, you know, remember Game of Thrones, that show?
2: I do, yeah, but I never saw it.
1: Oh, they changed that a little bit. People went crazy. But that's not even what I wanted to talk about. I want to talk about Ron Wallace.
2: Who's Ron Wallace?
1: So Ron Wallace is a guy from Rhode Island.
2: Okay.
1: Now, Ron Wallace is a little bit more extreme than, let's say, you.
2: A couple of years ago,
1: Elizabeth Mary planted some seeds or chucked them on the ground or something and grew pumpkins.
2: And I grew 7 pumpkins. It was so fun.
1: Yeah. This is like, that's in there. How much do you think they weigh?
2: The biggest one was probably like 5 pounds. It wasn't very big.
1: How much? So 5 pound pumpkin is what is it the size of your head?
2: It was like the size of my head. That was the biggest one we could grow.
1: All right. Well, Ron Wallace realized he had grown a pumpkin. A pretty big one.
3: You can see it. I can't. Ronnie, hit the button. 4, 3, 2, 1. Yeah!
1: Did you hear that?
2: Was it 31?
1: 3156.
2: 31 pounds?
1: 3156.
2: Oh, 3,000?
1: Ron Wallace from Rhode Island grew a 3,156-pound pumpkin.
2: How big do you think that is?
1: I think that's huge.
2: Oh my gosh. Oh. And wait, wow.
1: I'm going to show you what it looks like.
2: I'm going to have a picture.
1: Yeah.
2: Okay.
1: Oh, cool. Yeah. So you can describe it to the collective, if you will, what Jen calls everybody 3, the collective.
2: 3,000 pounds. That's insane.
1: 3,156 pounds.
2: I'm proud of my 5-pound pumpkin.
1: You ready?
2: Yeah, I'm so
1: describe
2: ready.
1: Describe this.
2: Oh my. Okay, wait. That pumpkin is so big. I mean, for width-wise, you could probably fit 7 people across.
1: From left to right, it's like the size of a good small car.
2: Absolutely, because I'm thinking, I see the wagon behind it for sure. How do you grow that big of a pumpkin?
1: No, I don't know. Like, what kind of seeds you're using? And it's green. It's like you want it to be perfect, but it's not. But still, 3,156-pound pumpkin was grown by this guy. It's crazy.
2: I can't imagine the vines, because for my 5-pound pumpkin, there were insane vines. It overtakes everything.
1: Well, if you want to check it out again, Ron Wallace, Rhode Island, just look up 3,000-pound pumpkin. It's everywhere. It's all over the internet. McDonald's, Paul McCartney, and giving birth while in office. Coming up next in Knowledge.
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3: Every time I learn something new, it pushes some old stuff out of my brain.
4: I'm learning.
5: What did you learn?
0: Ah, yes, you know, knowledge can come from a wide variety of places, including and not limited to that of a beetle. Mm. Yes, there it is, walking around, one of the few remaining ones. You know that if you could somehow trick them into the restroom, you could lick some knowledge off their face. You do that, their security throws you down, you end up in jail.
6: What?
0: Elizabeth Marie, are you not familiar with the Beatles?
6: Oh, yes. I love the Beatles. I know, I was like really confused what you said.
0: It's really fascinating if you look at the Beatles and you look at where you want to talk about, they call it mailbox money or getting paid for stuff that you did for, you know, work that you did a while ago.
6: Okay? Right.
0: Paul McCartney.
6: Mm-hmm.
0: He earned $7 million the entire time the Beatles were together. Now, if you don't mind real quick, get your phone and look up when they were together. Because you got to adjust for inflation too, right?
6: Right. Okay. Beatles. What do I type that? Beatles.
0: How long were the Beatles together? Try that.
6: How long were the Beatles together?
0: Let's see what happens.
6: Okay. As a group, they were together for 10 years from 1960 to 1970.
0: Okay. So 7 million, 10 years, that many years ago.
6: Holy cow.
0: Over 50 years ago, I would imagine, is maybe 70? Not even probably, but close, maybe.
6: That's crazy.
0: Anyway, Paul McCartney earned $7 million the entire time the Beatles were together, but he's earned more than $1.2 billion since.
6: That's insane. And I wonder if the other members, I mean,
0: they're not in his level or their families, you know, like Lennon's family and whatever.
6: Right.
0: I'm sure they get money, but no one's at his level. I mean, that guy, he's
6: awesome. Paul McCartney was like the dude. Yeah, that's crazy. And he's still, because what is he now? He's old.
0: Yeah, man. Didn't he sell the music? Didn't he sell his catalog to Michael Jackson or something back in the day? And then he bought it back, I think, after Michael Jackson died.
6: Oh, really? Yeah, I don't think I knew that. He's worth $1.2 billion.
0: That's crazy.
6: Yeah, that's crazy. I want to be worth that much.
0: I wouldn't mind it either. I would knock it out of bed. Let's go this one. New Zealand's former Prime Minister, Jacinda Ardern, I'm sure I said it wrong and I apologize if it offended anybody, gave birth in 2018.
6: Okay.
0: She's only the second elected world leader ever to give birth while in office. The first was Pakistan's Prime Minister in 1990. So, like, think about this. The elected official gives birth while in office. That's got to be scary because things can happen during labor.
6: Oh, for sure.
0: You could die.
6: Interesting. Yeah.
0: Your body does different things. Your body's going through wild changes.
6: Wild changes is right.
0: Elizabeth Mary's body's going through wild changes as we speak. We all are. But you know that more than half of your body actually is not human?
6: What do you mean?
0: Only about 43% of your cells are human cells. The rest are microscopic organisms living inside of you. Like 57% of your body, microscopic organisms.
6: It's kind of gross, isn't
0: living
6: it?
0: Living inside you.
6: Ew. And aren't we made of like a lot of water? I feel like a lot of water.
0: Yeah, I mean, there's a lot of water going on there for sure. There's a lot of water for sure. Some of us, me versus you, have more water than others, but that's okay.
6: What?
0: That's all right. Hey, speaking of dieting, do you miss white bread? Do you eat a lot of white bread?
6: I still eat white bread now and then. Yeah, I can account for it. I love white bread.
0: You know, before rubber erasers were invented in 1770, and commonly available, some people would use rolled up pieces of crustless white bread to erase pencil marks.
6: Oh, seriously? That's funny.
0: Yeah.
6: So, I could see that, though.
0: Yeah, the technique was used for centuries, apparently.
6: Interesting. I mean, sometimes bread can feel kind of rubbery.
0: Well, I mean, yeah. That's
6: you know what I said? Well, bread doesn't, like, mold like it used to.
0: What?
6: You remember? I freeze
0: my bread.
6: Well, I do, too, but don't you remember your bread sitting out? You'd be like, oh, it molded over. I mean, I feel like bread just takes a while to mold now.
0: Doesn't really. I don't know. I'm always afraid things are going to go quicker than anticipated. You know what I mean? Than planned.
6: Right. Freeze it. Yes. Oh, isn't it the worst when you forget to set a bread out when you really want bread?
0: I just toast it. Why don't you just toast it?
6: You told me that. I know, but it's still not the same.
0: For me, it's all I need. It makes me happy. Hey, last thing.
1: There are more payday loan businesses in America than McDonald's.
6: Seriously?
1: Yeah, it's not even close. There are about 23,000 payday loan businesses versus 13,000 McDonald's. So twice as many.
6: Wow.
1: I'm going to do something right now. It's going to change. This is going to be a game, especially for those of you that drive around a lot like Elizabeth Mary. You ready?
6: Yes.
1: Dollar General.
6: Him?
1: There are more Dollar Generals than McDonald's.
6: That's
1: I've had this debate with people before, but here's what's going to happen. You that yellow and black Dollar General sign, you're going to start seeing it all the time now. You
6: what's
1: watch.
6: That called again? That's called?
1: Your reticular activator.
6: Yes.
1: You're going to start seeing it. Yep. And I
6: good old Dollar General.
1: Yep. Keep an eye out for the DG. There's more of those than McDonald's, Paul McCartney, all the wild things. Hope you have a wonderful day today. It's the middle of the week, right? Tomorrow's Thirsty Thursday. We can do this. We got this. Peace.
6: We got this.

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11: Partly cloudy skies overnight with lows around 50. Chance of thunderstorms Thursday. Daytime highs approaching 64. Cloudy skies expected. Storms likely Thursday night. Lows dip down to about 51. Cloudy skies expected. Temperatures a bit below average. Friday and Saturday with highs from the mid-50s to the upper 50s. Showers likely Friday. Currently, it's 55 degrees. I'm Staff Meteorologist Derek Height.

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9: Partly cloudy skies overnight with lows around 50. Chance of thunderstorms Thursday. Daytime highs approaching 64. Cloudy skies expected. Storms likely Thursday night. Lows dip down to about 51. Cloudy skies expected. Temperatures a bit below average. Friday and Saturday with highs from the mid-50s to the upper 50s. Showers likely Friday. Right now, it's 54 degrees. I'm staff meteorologist Derek Height.

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7: Mainly cloudy skies expected overnight with lows around 50. Cloudy skies expected Thursday. Chance of thunderstorms. High temperatures reach up to 64. Overcast Thursday night. Storms likely. Lows around 51. Temps below average. Friday and Saturday with highs from the mid-50s to the upper 50s. Showers likely Friday. Currently, it's 54 degrees. I'm staff meteorologist Derek Height.

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11: 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So they said, please take it out now. Such excellent care and stayed overnight. The nurses were fantastic. My surgeon was brilliant. The aftercare was also excellent.
10: I'm really glad that you had that level of excellence in caring. That's what we strive for.
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13: Mainly cloudy skies overnight with lows around 50. Rain showers likely Thursday. Daytime highs approaching 64. Cloudy skies expected. Thunderstorms likely Thursday night. Lows level off around 51. Cloudy skies expected. Temps below average Friday and Saturday with highs from the mid-50s to the upper 50s. Rain showers likely Friday. Currently 53. I'm staff meteorologist Derek Height.

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5: Why Country Weather.
6: Lows dip down to about 50 overnight under mainly cloudy skies. Cloudy skies expected Thursday. Rain showers likely. High temperatures reach up to 65. Cloudy skies expected Thursday night. Thunderstorms likely. Lows dip down to about 53. Temperatures below average Friday and Saturday with highs from the mid-50s to the upper 50s. Rain showers likely Friday. Right now, it's 54 degrees. I'm staff meteorologist Derek Height.

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5: Showers likely today. Otherwise, cloudy skies expected. Daytime highs approaching 65. Cloudy skies expected tonight. Rain showers likely. Lows dip down to about 54. Rain showers likely tomorrow. Highs level off around 57. Overcast. Lots of sunshine and dry. Saturday and Sunday, mid-50s. Saturday, low 60s by Sunday. Currently, it's 54 degrees. I'm staff meteorologist Derek Height.

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10: Showers likely today. Otherwise, cloudy skies expected. Daytime highs approaching 65. Cloudy skies expected tonight. Rain showers likely. Lows dip down to about 54. Rain showers likely tomorrow. Highs level off around 57. Overcast. Lots of sunshine and dry. Saturday and Sunday, mid-50s. Saturday, low 60s by Sunday. Currently, it's 55 degrees. I'm staff meteorologist Derek Hite.

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4: Brent Barnett on Brownfield. The CEO of the National Grain and Feed Association says soybean discoloration seems to be happening in more areas of the Corn Belt and at higher levels than recent years.
5: We have heard of it being reported in multiple states, but I would say, you know, from what we've been hearing, it seems to be hopscotching.
4: Mike Seifert says similar problems occurred in 2021 and 2022. More news up next on Brownfield.
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4: Hogemeyer agronomist Eric Solberg tells Brownfield discolored soybeans haven't caused too many issues at the grain elevator this year.
9: Most places that take in soybeans have been accepting them, but make sure you call ahead. If you're taking your soybeans someplace that won't take those, there's others that probably will.
4: Economist Joe Jansen with the University of Illinois says continued production gains are putting U.S. grain storage capacity at a premium.
10: Where the potential demand for storage, where we have a big crop and maybe, you know, big carry in stocks, where that might exceed available capacity. If that happens, we think, you know, that's going to put pressure on farmers to find a home for that crop and ultimately put pressure on basis.
4: And the USDA says broiler hatchery numbers continue to point to year-over-year gains in production as the industry pushes to meet demand. The agency says 190 million broiler-type chicks were placed into meat production, up more than a million on the week. I'm Brent Barnett, Brownfield.
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8: We got a couple things. One, a funeral home really messed up bad at a funeral, and they did something that you really hope to God it never happens to you at a funeral. So we'll talk about that coming up. Well, we got a caller from Boston on that wants to talk to us next. We'll talk to them. It's about how they've listened to our show for a long time and how supposedly we have affected their lives. So good or bad, I'd love to hear that. Also, you guys can call us too. Either get through or leave a voicemail. 877-77-BOBBY. Glad you're here. Let's get the show started now.
10: Bones.
8: 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Here is Just In Case.

0: I want to go to Ajua in Boston, who is listening to the show right now. Hello, Ajua, you're on the show.
1: Morning, studio.
0: Morning. Morning.
1: I just was calling to just let you know how much my husband and myself and our kids appreciate you. You've helped him, especially get through the toughest year of his life. He suffered from 34 strokes. He's now legally blind and has stage 5 kidney disease and has only been home with us for 29 days since September of last year because of all this. But he listens every day, and if he misses it for an appointment, he does the podcast and listens to the playback. And we've been listening to you guys since you came to Boston like 15 years ago or not. Like 12 years ago, something like that. And I just, we're grateful for you, and you put a smile on his face, and he kind of doesn't have a lot to smile about.
0: Wow. So I'm really sorry that you guys have been going through that. I'm very sorry that he's been going through that. I appreciate you saying that, but more so, like, you guys have really been up against it. And do you feel like things are getting better a bit because he has got to come home?
1: He's still at a facility. He hasn't got to come home. Like, he, almost every time he has come home within 24 hours, he either suffered some more strokes or something else happened, and I had to call an ambulance, and it's just been rocky. So he's been with the VA a lot because this all stems from his time and service in the military. And he does forget things every once in a while, but he remembers the 3 times getting to meet you, Bobby. And he listens to the Kidiots album still with our kids. So, he's a big, big fan.
0: I appreciate you calling and saying that about us, but mostly I'm just thinking about you guys. Well, I'm very sorry that's happening, and hopefully things will move in the right direction. I'm sure this feels like it is just the massive boulders that you can't quite get out from under.
2: Yeah.
0: And so I wish I could help and do something, but I can just say that we'll all think about you and everybody will pray for you and thank you for listening. And you know,
2: and he's probably going to hear this. So hi.
0: Yeah.
3: Oh yeah.
0: Yeah. Yeah. Can you say his name? Do you want to say his name?
1: Yep. His name is Daniel.
0: Daniel, we're thinking about you, buddy. Thank you so much for listening. Ajua, thank you for calling, and I hope you have a really good rest of your day.
1: You as well. Appreciate it. Thanks.
0: You know, it's talking to people that are going through that sometimes that make me realize my problems are, I don't know, minuscule.
2: Yeah.
0: And they still matter. Everybody has problems. They all still matter. But it really doesn't matter what you're going through. There's always somebody who could call you and tell you, yeah, like, I see you, but let me explain to you what we're going through.
2: Right.
0: And to still have that attitude and to call in and be giving thanks for something whenever I think I...

0: weren't, I wouldn't know what they were going through. I would just think like, oh, you know, they're just have a normal life. But you never know what people are going through.
1: Yeah, you don't. We hope and wish them the best.
2: Coming up on the Bobby Bones Show.
1: It's a website that lets you buy empty seats at other people's wedding. We'll talk about that in a second. And then we'll go around the room. Like, what is our one physical attribute? We'd say, hey, look for this if they were looking for one of us. We'll get into that as well. We have the Bobby feud coming up as well. All that on the way.
2: Hey. The Bobby Bones Show.
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2: Good morning, I'm Jim Irizarry. One of the men wrongfully convicted in Elkhart County is now suing the city of Elkhart, the state of Indiana, several officers, and prosecutors who sent him to prison for nearly 27 years. Reginald Dillard's lawsuit claims officers with the Elkhart Police Department conspired with former prosecutors Curtis Hill and Mike Cristofino to convict Dillard of the 1998 murder of Christopher Thomas. That conviction was overturned, and Dillard was released from prison in February. Members of the Buchanan City Commission have spoken out about costs associated with recent Freedom of Information Act requests that they believe have been frivolous, stemming from the city's dispute with a downtown shop. The city's bills this month included more than $26,000 in legal fees. Much of that reportedly was the result of FOIA requests from the owner of the...
3: October on the farm, there's no slacking off. 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

0: Amy had an interesting question. If someone were trying to identify you just by one physical thing about you, what would they say about you to identify you? I think for me, it would just be the guy with the big glasses, the dark rim glasses. I think that is probably my physical attribute. And it's not even, I don't even own it. It's a side piece that I put on. But that's probably it. Look for the guy with the big thick rim glasses.
1: Yeah, like if this room was like pitch black, we had to feel around. Like I'd
0: feel
1: like,
0: around.
2: Oh, feel.
0: I was just like, if someone was like, you just like, who is he in the crowd?
1: Well, there's that, but also.
0: You're just dirty.
1: No, it's yeah, not.
2: Feel
1: no,
2: around.
1: Feel your head and be like, glasses, that's Bobby.
0: Oh, I thought it was like, what are we known by, like identified by?
1: Why?
0: Well, yeah, I don't want to be feeling around.
2: Yeah, no touching.
0: Yeah,
2: no touching. Oh, well.
0: I know Lunchbox. He's the big testicle.
2: Found
0: you're
2: him.
0: Feeling around. There. I got him.
1: His would just be like him. A hoodie.
3: That's not what I was going
0: to
3: say.
0: What do you think it would be if you're in a crowd and someone has to identify you by your physical
1: attribute?
0: What would yours be?
1: Well, mine was going to be my tailbone.
2: Amy, we're not feeling
0: your butt, though.
1: But if you needed to identify me, you'd be like, there she is.
0: If you're dead?
1: Maybe, whatever.
0: What about if the lights are on?
1: What is there? What else
0: I'm
1: is
0: asking
1: weird?
0: You, what do you think?
2: It's your game.
1: I know.
0: Yeah. Well, hers is dirtier. I got to do the more PG version.
1: My tailbone. My earlobes.
2: What about?
1: I don't have them really. And one of them ripped. And so you could feel it and be like, oh, there's her little ripped earlobe.
3: What about your vein?
1: My vein. What else? How would you identify me? See?
0: That's how would tough. You guys identify Amy?
2: I don't know.
1: It's hard. Yeah.
0: I mean, you could say like a lookalike. She's kind of like
2: Carrie Russell.
0: A mixture of Carrie Russell and Maren Morris.
2: There we go.
0: Like, look for that. I don't know. If
1: oh, yeah, you're not feeling. See, I was going with the feeling of the earlobe. Yeah. Oh, so this is just looks. Yeah. Okay.
3: Oh, boy.
1: I don't know, guys.
0: That's what I would say. Like, what is she? Just how do I identify her? Mm-hmm. She kind of looks like Carrie Russell and Maren Morris were slammed together.
2: That'll work.
1: Okay.
0: It's kind of a cop-out to pick celebrities, but I don't know what else I would say about you.
1: I know.
2: Because you're not, like, really tall. You're not short.
3: You're not
2: really
1: wide. Average.
0: And if you're, like, you have really white teeth, yeah, look for the white teeth woman.
3: He always wears a hat.
2: Lashes.
3: He would not know.
2: Okay. Oh, maybe with a hat. Because I do always wear a hat.
0: But the Mexican guy with the hat?
1: That's two
0: things.
3: Hey. Guys.
2: What are you saying?
3: His nose.
2: What about it?
0: So what would you say?
3: His big nose. He's got a huge nose.
2: See, I'm looking at Lunchbox's nose, and my nose is not any bigger than that nose.
3: No, it
0: he
3: is.
0: Also has a big nose.
1: Look at that
3: nose. You have a Gonzo nose.
2: Dude, you have a huge nose.
3: I've never been told that.
2: I've never been told that either.
3: Oh, yes, you have.
0: So you would say
1: noses
0: big
1: are
0: nose.
1: Similar.
3: And he's big
0: nose. Oh, yeah, they have the same nose.
1: Yeah.
2: The same nose.
3: Yeah, that dude is Gonzo.
1: Okay.
2: Does Mexican not work for me? Because, I mean,
0: it does, but if we only get one.
3: Yeah, because if you're in a crowd, there could be 20 Mexican dudes.
2: Yeah. Yeah.
3: And you'd definitely have the biggest nose out of all of them.
2: Stuck with the nose. I go bald then.
3: Oh. Well, you have a hat on. You can't
0: maybe
3: see
0: not.
3: It.
0: Maybe not.
2: Yeah, dude.
3: When does Eddie
2: off.
3: Ever
2: take
3: not wear
2: my
3: hat
2: off?
0: On Hell's Kitchen.
2: That's true.
0: Didn't have a hat on.
2: I didn't even recognize myself when I saw that.
1: Me neither.
0: Look like Telly Savalas from back in the 80s. Eddie, you can do Lunchbox.
3: No, I'll do me.
2: I'll do you.
3: I'll do my.
0: Well, you did him.
3: No. He started out with his and said Mexican, and then you went on to him. So you can do me after
0: you were
3: I
0: mean.
3: Do me. No, I did.
2: Can I do it first?
3: It's not true.
0: Just say it, Eddie.
3: Is that mean?
2: Dirty.
0: Okay. Now you can say yours. Yeah.
3: Oh, look for the guy with the piercing blue eyes. It'll just melt your heart. I mean, ladies, look at my eyes. Those blue eyes.
0: Have you ever noticed his piercing blue eyes?
2: They're not really blue.
3: Oh, they are absolutely.
0: Are they pierced? The piercing is that this thing stuck out to me more than blue.
1: I was just looking at him and my heart wasn't melting.
0: Is this like when he thought he had great eyelashes and then.
1: Eddie did.
2: Eddie
1: has good
0: Eddie eyelash mogged him.
2: Ooh, maybe mine's eyelashes.
1: What about the beard? Like a scruffy.
0: Well, that's what
1: beard.
0: Eddie said, dirty. So what would you say?
2: Dirty. Like a dirty look. You know, like you look at people like in this room, if you looked around, everyone looks pretty clean. You look at Lunchbox, that's a dirty dude. Right?
1: Wait, this wasn't supposed to be
0: well,
1: like
0: yours
1: a bash
0: was fill each other up.
1: I thought it was like,
0: yours was like, let's fill each other's parts and see who.
1: It was like, if you don't have, maybe if you need to identify a body and you don't have fingerprints or dental, what could you do to. And you're right. With Lunchbox, it could be the testicle. With me, it's the tailbone. With you, it's the glasses and your long hair now.
0: Yeah, but
1: and with
0: probably,
1: Eddie, it's
0: that'll
1: his
0: go
1: bald
0: sometimes.
1: Head.
0: Yeah. Bald head, big.
2: Yeah.
3: Big nose.
2: So dumb.
1: Whatever.
0: Whatever, man.
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2: We'll do the Bobby Feud in a little bit. It's like Family Feud. I mean, it's exactly like Family Feud. But top 10 boomer candies, like candies that old people like, that's coming up. And then also, there's a website that lets couples buy seats at a wedding, which is kind of weird. But we'll talk about that and if you would ever do that. All right, next.
3: Yes, sir.
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2: A new website lets couples sell empty seats at a wedding.
5: What? I don't understand this.
2: So it's called Not a Wedding Crasher. It's a website, kind of an app. It came out earlier this year. So here is Jeff, one of the founders, talking about it.
17: So typically what happens is, on the economic side, there's two things. One is guests cancel pretty close to the wedding after final guest counts are put in. Or the other one is venues have minimums, and sometimes couples can't meet those minimums, but they're still paying for those seats. So a couple will come to us and say, yeah, I have two seats. Or in some cases, we had weddings with 60 seats available. And then it goes live. And then guests across the country, we're coming up on 20,000 people on our platform we launched earlier this year. There's an extreme amount of interest of people that are interested in attending weddings. People love love. They just love celebrations. There's so many reasons. And couples want either it could be economic or just really the social connection. There's some people that want people on the dance floor and adding energy to the wedding.
2: Okay. I don't want strangers at my wedding.
5: I mean, I kind of get it now. If you're looking for a fun date night and you want to go to a wedding and you love wedding cake and dancing, like it's kind of
2: weird. Yeah. Everybody's been looking at you like, which side are you on? No, I'm from the app.
5: Right.
2: Where do we sit? I'm from the app. I paid the lower price to get here.
5: Yeah.
2: So there are fees. So per seat, they range from $25 to $75, depending on how nice the wedding is. And then you have to create a profile to be. Also, aren't you a loser just to get on this site?
18: Yes.
5: No. Lunchbox and I crashed a wedding once.
18: Yeah, we did. In Chicago. So fun.
5: Bobby was in his hotel room watching TV or something. You didn't want to go out.
18: Got some cake.
5: So, and then Lunchbox and I went and crashed a wedding.
2: But you didn't go to the dance floor. You didn't go to the
5: reception. Well, we got cake.
2: Reception.
18: We got cake. How long were y'all there?
5: I mean.
18: 20 minutes?
5: Yeah.
18: That's not partying.
2: I feel like you just went in for the stuff. This here is completely different. You're getting on a site and you're paying to go.
5: Uh-huh.
2: You're building a profile so you can go to more than one wedding. Like your hobby is going to people's weddings and just hanging out.
5: I was that kind of hater when you first read it, and now I'm not.
2: I'm a little hatery. Okay. I feel like this is kind of losery.
18: My cousins, in-laws, they would do this regularly on a Saturday night. Like, they live by a venue, so they would get all dressed up, and they'd go to the wedding, and they would just say that. Yeah. Who are you here with? Oh, the groom. Oh, okay. Yeah, we're the bride's party. So they never got caught. Ever.
2: I feel like that's kind of funny and maybe fun.
5: But if you do it through an app,
2: if you're setting up
5: lame.
2: A profile and it's your thing to do multiple weddings and you're paying money.
5: Yeah.
18: I mean, it's just like a dinner out. Like you're going to a nice dinner for $75.
19: But everyone's celebrating two people.
2: Yeah.
18: I mean, you're getting food, drinks, cake, and a party.
5: It's for people that love.
2: No, it's for people that want to pay $25 to go and get cake, and I would just be afraid they'd steal the gifts or something.
5: Oh, yeah,
2: like that's what you do. You pay $25 and you don't know them, so they could just come steal your stuff.

0: tell me something good.
1: 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Lunchbox will tell you the story next in our segment called Tell Me Something Good. Bobby Bones.
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5: This is Why Country News.
6: Good morning, I'm Jim Irizarry. An Elkhart police officer was sent to the hospital after he hit another vehicle Tuesday evening. The department says the officer was in a squad car heading west on West Franklin Street just before 9 p.m. when he hit a parked, unoccupied vehicle on the north side of the street. The officer's vehicle rolled and landed on its side. The officer was able to exit the vehicle and was sent to the hospital with minor injuries. An investigation into the crash is underway. Independent pharmacy owners across Michigan are sounding the alarm, saying they're being squeezed out of an increasingly shrinking healthcare landscape across the state. Close to 300 independent pharmacies across Michigan have closed in recent years because the business model is no longer viable for them. Pharmacists are turning to Lansing for help, saying if they can't get fair reimbursement, they can't continue providing that service. More than $6.3 million has been awarded to Berrien County by the state for the establishment of the county's new regional transit authority. It's part of the $65 million in awards through the Infrastructure Projects Authority Fund that Governor Gretchen Whitmer announced on Tuesday. Chicago Bears defensive end Montez Sweat has been suspended for two games without pay for violating the NFL's policy on performance-enhancing substances. Sweat will miss the Bears' Week 6 matchup at the Atlanta Falcons and Week 7 against the New England Patriots. He'll be eligible for reinstatement October 23rd. Sweat has totaled 7 tackles and 2 sacks over Chicago's first 5 games. He led the Bears with 10 sacks last season.
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8: Mostly cloudy today. We'll see scattered showers and a few thunderstorms this morning, then slowly tapering off to just mostly cloudy skies this afternoon. Highs today at 70. 53 overnight tonight. And then for tomorrow, we have another round of showers and thunderstorms. High temperatures at 65. I'm Chief Meteorologist Carrie Pujol.
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3: Last year, Wyatt Anderson is playing basketball with his friends in Kentucky. He falls, hits a wall, fractures his spine, can't move, paralyzed. He has to have surgeries, rehab, and he starts regaining motion in his legs and feeling. And he sets an ambitious goal and he goes, you know what? I'm going to start running and I'm going to run a marathon next year. And he just finished the Chicago Marathon.
4: Wow.
5: That's amazing.
3: Him and his brother did it together and they ran. Paralyzed.
6: Unbelievable.
3: From playing basketball, and then he started working, and he got the feeling back. That's crazy.
4: It's crazy just that anyone would run a marathon.
6: Yes.
4: And Amy's done that, and shout out to you. But, wow, this guy had been through it. That is a great story. That is what it's all about.
0: That was Tell Me Something Good.

0: story comes to us from Indiana. A 68-year-old woman was out drinking, and she's heading home, and she's driving by the courthouse, and she's like, you know what? Kind of mad at them for giving me a ticket a few months back. So she drove out on the courthouse lawn and did donuts all over in front of the courthouse.
1: You'll probably get in trouble for that. It's just too close to the people who get you in trouble. You can probably get away with that somewhere else, maybe, but that's where you don't want to do it. That or the police station. So then
0: she got pulled over, arrested for DUI.
1: There you go.
0: I'm Lunchbox. That's your bonehead story of the day.

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1: Instagram teen accounts come with automatic protections that limit who can contact teens, the content they can see, and the time they spend on the app. Learn more about teen accounts and Instagram's ongoing work to protect teens online at Instagram.com/teen accounts.

0: 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Y Country.
1: Bobby Bone, come on. All right, let's play the Bobby Feud. We have the top 10 Boomer Halloween candies.
2: Boomer. I don't know what that means.
1: You know what a boomer, boomer is?
3: Like baby like old boomers. School?
4: Older people?
1: Yeah.
2: Oh.
1: Boomer candy is described as the old school candies that have been around forever. So Lunchbox won the last round with 6 points. It's a really weak round last time, guys. Mm-hmm. Amy had 0 points last round, but we'll play it again. All right, you three ready to go? Lunchbox, you go first. Since you won, you go first. Go ahead.
2: Yeah, Snickers.
1: Show me Snickers.
5: Boomer, dude.
1: Looking for Boomer Halloween candies. Eddie?
4: I'm going to go with candy corn.
3: Oof, good one.
4: That's Boomer.
1: Show me candy corn. Number 9 answer. Have yourself 9 points.
4: Okay, thinking older people, they love that Almond Joy. Give them Almond Joy.
1: Almond Joy. Okay. All right, Amy, over to you.
3: Werther's Original.
1: Oh, man, I love a Werther's.
2: They're so good.
1: I love a Werther's. It's a caramel. It gets a bad rap because old people like them too. Show me Werther's. Number 1 answer.
3: Oh, okay.
1: You got to get it off the board, though.
3: Now, this one I do love, but I feel like it's a little old. Bit O' Honey.
1: Bit O' Honey. No, everyone of all generations thinks Bit O' Honey's lame.
3: Dang.
1: All right, points are doubled now. Only 2 off the board. Werther's Original and Candy Corn. Lunchbox, you have no points, but you're up.
2: Yeah, Tootsie Roll.
1: Show me Tootsie Rolls. Number 10 answer.
4: Dang.
1: Have yourself 20 little points.
2: Yep. I got this one. Give me, I don't even know the name of it, so I can't say it. Never mind. Give me Peppermint.
1: Peppermint. Number 8 answer.
3: Dang. Okay, Boomer.
1: 16 points.
4: Now you're thinking.
1: He was so mad at the first one. He's like, this is game stupid.
3: I don't even know what a Boomer is.
1: No, after he missed it, he like does his little pouty face.
2: No, I did. I still don't understand.
1: He pouty faced. Go ahead, next one up.
2: Yeah. Give me Taffy.
4: Dang, I have that.
3: Me too. Dang it.
1: More specific.
2: In that orange wrapping paper, the taffy. I don't know how, I don't know the, it's just salt taffy, salt taffy.
1: Salt taffy?
4: I see where you're going to, salt water taffy, right?
3: Yeah, that's definitely Boomer.
1: Eddie, over to you.
4: I think what he was looking for, though, was Laffy Taffy.
1: Show me Laffy Taffy. That is correct. Number 2 answer worth 4 points.
4: Let's go. What about Smarties? I feel like Boomers like Smarties.
1: Sweet tarts. Yeah, little sweet tarts.
4: The little tiny sweet tarts.
1: Any chance? Smarties!
4: Yes!
1: Your number 7 answer worth 14 points.
4: Wow! And then this is newer, but still, I think the old people love Butterfingers. Give me a Butterfinger.
1: Butterfinger! Eddie with 27 points. Lunchbox with 36 points. Amy, points are still doubled. You have 1 point. Off the board, Werther's Original, Laffy Taffy, Smarties, Peppermints, Candy Corn, and Tootsie Rolls. We're looking for Boomer Halloween candies.
3: Butterscotch.
1: Butterscotch! Amy. Number 5 answer worth 10 points.
4: So good.
3: Mm-hmm. Okie dokie. Milky Way.
1: No? You say no and that?
4: No, it's not going to be on there.
1: No, no. You say no and that?
4: Yeah, no, because Almond Joy.
1: Milky Way! Points are tripled. Amy has 11 points. Last round. Mm-hmm. Honestly, I didn't want to give you strategy, but you needed to miss those.
3: Thank you.
1: Lunchbox.
2: Sprees. Check that list again. Sprees.
1: Lunchbox with 36 points is in the lead. He's in the clubhouse as the leader. Eddie, you have 27 points. You have 3, 4, and 6 left on the board.
4: I only have 1 written down, but I don't know what it's called.
3: Oh.
4: I can describe it.
1: That will not work.
4: Well, hopefully that's kind of the name of it, because I don't know if it has a name.
1: I need a name, though.
4: The Strawberry Hard Candy.
1: Strawberry Hard Candy.
3: I know what you're talking about.
2: I know what you're talking about.
3: My grandma had those.
1: I call it Strawberry Hard Candy.
4: Like, I don't even know what it's called.
3: Like the chewy strawberry on the inside.
1: Yeah, the chewy's gross.
2: Yeah.
1: Once you get to chewy, like, Amy, you need this.
3: Talk it out.
1: Oh, yeah, you're free to talk it out.
3: Okay, I got Tootsie Pop because Tootsie Roll was on there. I got Dum Dums, and I've got Candy Cigarettes.
1: Oh, that's the ultimate boomer.
4: Wow,
1: that's the ultimate boomer.
3: That's all I have. Nothing? Okay.
4: Well, he's not going to give you anything.
2: What is he going to do?
1: I'm not giving you any indication.
3: Okay. Let me go Dum Dum.
1: Dum Dum.
4: Solid.
1: Number one was Werther's Original. Number two was Laffy Taffy. Number three was Milk Duds.
3: Oh, gosh,
4: that's
3: yeah.
4: So old school.
1: Number four was Jawbreakers.
4: Yep.
1: Five was Butterscotch, which you have. Seven was Smarties. Eight, Peppermints. Nine, Candy Corn. 10, Tootsie Rolls. But number six that you didn't get was
4: Dots.
1: Oh, good one.
2: I thought of that.
1: Good one. Bad, but
4: so bad.
1: I would get those and be angry.
4: Those go in the trash.
1: Yeah. Starburst.
3: Oh, Starbursts are good.
4: And
1: it doesn't mean they're bad.
3: Well, I know, but like Snickers wasn't on there.
1: But I think that's newer.
3: Oh, Starburst. Okay.
1: I don't know. I'm just going. This is a list from a website. So our winner with 36 points, Lunchbox. Oh!

0: trick or treat.
1: And that is the Bobby feud. Hey, I'm just happy you guys got points that time.
2: Yeah, me too.
1: You needed those. Get your Bobby.

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1: It's one of those stories of a cruise passenger going overboard and just gone. But they randomly found this person. It never happens like this. And then a crazy mistake at a funeral. One that I think some trauma occurs because of this mistake. We'll talk about that coming up as well. Get your Bobby Bones on. Attention, chicken nugget fans.

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3: Good morning, I'm Jim Irizarry. The Elkhart Redevelopment Commission has voted to accept the proposal to turn the former county courthouse property into residential and commercial space. The proposed project is estimated to be a $37 million investment from developers, including 124 apartments, 10,000 square feet of commercial space, and a 300-space parking structure. Now, the development team will negotiate a finalized agreement with the city. St. Joseph City Commissioners have amended the city's noise ordinance to address noise complaints surrounding Sandbar and Grill, where commissioners allowed live bands this past summer until 11:30 p.m. In commercial areas, including where Sandbar and Grill is located, the limit is 65 decibels before 10 p.m. and drops to 50 afterwards. For residential areas, the limit will be 50 decibels during the day and 45 after 10 p.m. In downtown, the limit will be 70 decibels before 10 p.m. and 55 after. St. Joseph is the first city in Michigan to implement decibel limits. The South Bend Education Alliance hosted its Community Hall of Fame event last night and inducted its class of 2026. This year's inductees were Pete Buttigieg, Daryl Buchanan, Richard Feldman, Stephen Goldberg, Fran McDonald, Luella Morrow Webster, and Reverend Donald McNeil. Tuesday's event marked the 39th South Bend Community Hall of Fame induction. Freddie Peralta threw 6 innings of 4-hit ball. Liam Hicks lined a 2-run single after Jose Ramirez's fielding error. The Tampa Bay Rays beat the Cleveland Guardians 3-1 to even the AL Championship Series at a game apiece. Game 3 of the best-of-7 series is Thursday night in Cleveland.
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5: Mostly cloudy skies with showers and thunderstorms this morning, then tapering off through the day. High temperatures right around 70. I'm Chief Meteorologist Carrie Pujol.
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0: There is a cruise passenger that went overboard, and they have now rescued this cruise passenger. So this is a 44-year-old woman who was rescued after spending nearly 24 hours in the ocean after going overboard from Royal Caribbean's Odyssey of the Seas.
1: What? How?
0: So a cargo ship helped with the search. They spotted the flashing light on her life ring in the early hours of October 10th and found her conscious in the water. She received first aid. They don't know how she went overboard, but she was out there for a long time.
2: This is what's crazy about this, is that she went overboard, but yet she had a raft with a, that ring or whatever.
1: Saver.
3: No, she did not.
2: Yes, she did.
1: That's what Bobby said was flashing.
2: Yeah, and it was flashing.
3: She jumped with it on.
2: So it sounds like she must have jumped. Like,
0: but if she jumped, you would think someone would jump to end their life. But you don't try to end your life if you have a life-saving ring on.
1: But what if she was drunk and wanted to jump and thought this would be fun?
0: Now, that could be something, too.
2: That sounds right.
0: That's not her trying to end her life.
1: Mm-hmm.
0: We're going on a cruise, and you guys can come with us. I know there are a few, what do we call them, rooms? Like a
1: state?
0: What do they call
1: them?
0: Cabins.
1: Stateroom, cabin.
2: Staterooms.
0: So if you book your stateroom, is that what you said?
1: I did.
0: Using the promo code Bobby, all the drinks are on us. Your reservation includes a drink package at no additional cost. We would love for you to come.
1: And that drink package, that's a significant. Yeah.
2: Tell him, Amy.
1: Yeah.
0: Well, have Lunchbox tell him.
3: It's a big deal.
0: He didn't even get one.
3: It's a big deal.
0: Amy went hard. Lunchbox got none.
3: Yep.
0: It's a big cruise that we're all going to be there. And then people like Riley Green, Chris Young, Lauren Elena, Randy Houser, they're all performing. And so it's a 7-day cruise. It's in March of next year. We leave out of Tampa. We would love for you to come. So we'd love to meet you. And the free drink package is available when you book now through Sunday of this week. You have to use my promo code Bobby. 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The bar is set. We can't wait. What did you think was the coolest thing about the cruise last year?
1: Well, I loved, meeting all the listeners. That was cool. But how much there is to do all the time.
0: Because the boat, the ship is so big.
1: It's massive.
0: I could not comprehend.
1: And sometimes we were all bouncing around to different things. So it would be like, oh, right now I've got a cooking class with some listeners over here, but then I've got to head to the theater to watch a show. And then, oh, there's line dancing by the pool. And then, go back to your room and like chill on the deck for a little bit and then change clothes, get dressed, go to dinner and go to the lychee martini bar.
0: There's so much. You can be active. You can go to shows.
1: Or we did sunrise walks.
0: You can go to dress up stuff.
2: Yeah.
0: Yeah, I was in shock. So we're all going to be there. We'd love for you guys to come if you're considering it. Right now is a good time. Just do that code, Bobby, topshelfcountrycruise.com.
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5: Bobby Bones.
0: Now let's play Morgan Wallen. 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

0: coming up on the Bobby Bones Show.
1: Dude, they put the wrong body in the casket. A big mistake at a funeral, and now they're suing. We'll talk about that. And then also I have some baby news. Baby Billy, 7 months old now. I got some baby news. That's coming up as well.
0: Jason Aldean told Bobby why he doesn't have a studio at his house.
2: When I'm at home, man, I try not to work. You know, I try to hang out with the family and kids and do all that stuff. And I know that if I have stuff like that at home, then I'll probably just be in there all the time. I just try to shut everything down when I go home. And I've recorded in the same studio here in Nashville since 1998 when I moved to town. So the same studio that I cut all my demos and stuff like that in back in the day, we still cut there and track every record that we've ever done there. Kind of a creature of habit, too, so.
3: Yeah. The Bobby Bones Show.
1: On October 16th, Sylvester Stallone returns as mob boss Dwight Manfredi in the Paramount Plus hit series Tulsa King. With his empire on the line, Dwight and his crew prepare for the fight of their lives. Tulsa King, new season streaming October 16th, only on Paramount Plus.
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1: Hey, it's Bobby Bones, waking you up on 99.9 Y Country. So this woman is mad because they put the wrong body in the casket at her mom's funeral.
13: Well, yeah.
14: At what point did they discover that?
1: Yeah. So she is suing a funeral home after she says the wrong body was placed in her mom's casket before the viewing. According to the lawsuit, Iris Gordon paid more than $13,000 to Ocean View Funeral Home. And when family members arrived for the viewing, they found an unknown person dressed in her mom's clothing.
14: Oh.
1: They even got the right clothing, though.
14: Yeah.
13: Ugh.
14: That's unfortunate.
1: The lawsuit claims a funeral homeowner later admitted a mistake had been made and the viewing was rescheduled the same day with the correct body.
14: Huh.
1: So WMBF.
14: Ugh, does that mean the other body, I mean, was it still sitting in a cooler? Like, what?
1: Yeah, I'm wondering that other body.
14: Because it's not like they can just go run, get it real quick. They have to balm it or whatever.
1: Well, I think it would probably be two bodies that happen to be there at the same time going through the same process.
14: Okay.
1: That they just grabbed the wrong one.
14: Let's hope so.
1: I'd wonder if they also looked similar. Mm-hmm. But what would you want from this? Let's say you're the person and you were paying for the funeral. What would you want from the funeral?
14: I would just take a discount. I'm not a litigious person, so I'm not going to go through a lawsuit. But I would appreciate some sort of a deal off that $13,000.
1: I would be shocked if I walked up and looked in the casket.
14: And it wasn't.
1: Yeah. I'm sure it was the same sex because the name probably was the name.
14: It was in her clothes.
1: That's weird.
13: Yeah.
1: And I would go, huh. I would think, because sometimes it doesn't look like the person.
14: Yeah.
1: I would go, huh. Wonder if they, Now, if it was a whole different race, for sure you would know. But I would be shocked. And then I think I would just be like, hey, let's switch it out. And I don't want to pay for this, but we're still going to have the funeral. But here's the problem. Mm. Well, okay, what?
15: Yeah, I think that's good. Free funeral?
1: Yeah.
14: Okay, so totally free, not a discount.
15: No, discount. All of it.
14: Just free.
1: I would want that.
15: But comped.
14: I could see
1: that. But again, she's suing. How much would you want, Lunchbox?
14: $100,000. Oh, my gosh.
15: For what?
14: Emotional distress.
13: Yeah, emotional distress. I mean, how do you screw up that big? Now, at the same time, it may provide some, like, lash. You know, you want some light moments, too.
1: Well, this wasn't. Somebody discovered at the very beginning. It wasn't like the whole family was there. And everybody gathered around and were like, oh, that's not Gertrude.
14: Well, but I'm saying, like, looking back, it'd be one of those things, like, remember that time?
15: Yes, that would be funny.
14: That, you know.
13: Mm. While you're on a cruise, you know what I mean, with that $100,000 that you get?
1: I don't know that you can get $100,000 because once you're at a certain point with a funeral home or a small business, they can't pay it. So they just go, we're going bankrupt. You don't get anything. You don't even get. So, I mean, you could probably get $10,000 out of them without them folding as a business. But if you sue them for so much and they fold as a business, you'll get nothing.
15: I think free's great. Those funerals are so expensive.
1: $13,000.
15: Yeah, man. Like, that'd be great. That'd be a blessing.
1: I just wonder if I looked down and thought, that doesn't look like her.
14: Have y'all ever done that? Seen a dead body in a casket?
15: Yeah.
1: My grandma?
14: Oh, okay.
13: You'd never have?
1: And then other funerals for, like, people. I've probably seen three or four. I remember my mom died and I was speaking and I started crying so hard whenever I was giving her eulogy. And I couldn't catch my breath. And then a phone rang in the crowd and it was the ringer of my mom's favorite song. And it wasn't on purpose. And I was like, that's bizarre.
15: That is crazy.
1: And then I was able to reset from that and then finish. But really one of the bizarre moments ever. Not that the phone went off, but that the phone, when it went off, it was a random person who I knew a little bit. It wasn't like someone super close to us. But the song that he played, it was... Bad, Bad Leroy Brown. Jim Croce. Bad, Bad Leroy Brown.
14: I mean, it definitely shifted the vibe.
1: Well, and it was my mom's favorite song ever.
14: Yeah, that's which crazy. Is crazy.
1: And he didn't know that.
14: I mean, that's pretty wild.
1: That's pretty wild.
14: And then, you know, a little ha or looking back funny moment from
1: your mom or my mom?
14: Your mom's funeral. Okay. Yeah. I don't know if you remember this, but do you remember being, we were gathered and I don't know if it was like me, you and Andy or somebody, I don't know.
1: Andy wasn't able to come. They flew over the top of it because it was so cloudy they couldn't land.
14: We were standing there and you were saying, Andy's trying to land. Yeah. So we were huddled up, like trying to figure out if he could land in the fog. So maybe it was like me, you, Lunchbox, somebody, and your fly was down.
1: Well, that's everything I do.
15: Yeah, we did a lot of shows where your fly was down.
1: Yeah, a lot of shows. Yeah, my fly was down, though. That's for sure.
14: Yeah.
1: Yeah. Come on now.

0: me something good.
1: Imagine your wedding pictures going viral, and then you get an all-expenses-paid trip to, well, somewhere really cool. All because of something that was unexpected. I will tell you the story coming up next in our segment called Tell Me Something Good.
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1: 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Because you do constantly put out songs that go number one that don't sound like other songs that have gone number one.
3: Well, I think that's the only thing that you can have to differentiate yourself from something that sounds like everything else.
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7: Good morning, I'm Jim Irizarry. One of the men wrongfully convicted in Elkhart County is now suing the city of Elkhart, the state of Indiana, several officers, and prosecutors who sent him to prison for nearly 27 years. Reginald Dillard's lawsuit claims officers with the Elkhart Police Department conspired with former prosecutors Curtis Hill and Mike Cristofino to convict Dillard of the 1998 murder of Christopher Thomas. That conviction was overturned, and Dillard was released from prison in February. Members of the Buchanan City Commission have spoken out about costs associated with recent Freedom of Information Act requests that they believe have been frivolous, stemming from the city's dispute with a downtown shop. The city's bills this month included more than $26,000 in legal fees. Much of that reportedly was the result of FOIA requests from the owner of the sweet shop, which has filed suit against the city over its foreclosure due to an unpaid DDA loan. The Notre Dame men's basketball team starts the exhibition portion of its 2026-27 schedule this Saturday night in Dayton against the Flyers. Micah Shrewsbury described his roster as, quote, new and fresh, unquote, when he met with the media on Wednesday. But it's also the oldest group he's had in his 4 seasons at Notre Dame, thanks in part to the addition of 6 transfers during the offseason. Tip-off on Saturday night between Notre Dame and Dayton is at 7 p.m. You'll be able to hear that game starting at 6:30 on Sports Radio WSBT. That means the football game against BYU will be heard on Sunny 101.5 only, also beginning at 6:30 p.m. WSBT will then join the football game in progress after the completion of the men's basketball game.
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9: Mostly cloudy skies. Today, we continue to see chances of rain, especially this afternoon, with high temperatures up around 62. I'm Chief Meteorologist Carrie Pujol.
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0: So in Philadelphia, this couple, they had just gotten married, and they had stepped outside of their venue to take pictures where they had just gotten married. And it was during the World Cup, so there was a lot of the Croatian fan base there. And so they're taking these pictures, and all the Croatian fan base gets up and starts jumping up and down around them. Like, so they start taking pictures of this couple who just been married and all these soccer fans from Croatia. The pictures go really viral. Wasn't on purpose. Well, then basically Croatia mails them up and goes, hey, you guys want to come on a free trip out here?
1: No way.
2: That is so cool.
1: That's awesome.
0: So Croatia's National Tourism Board said, hey, we saw those pictures. They went viral. Why don't you come and we'll do it all again? Expenses paid for like a second honeymoon for you guys.
3: Oh my God.
0: So they went on a tour of Croatia, coastal towns, a sailing excursion, a national park visit. They also reunited with soccer fans who were there that day.
1: That's amazing.
0: And it was all just random.
2: Okay, so I just Googled coastal towns in Croatia.
1: Are
2: and
1: they
2: it's
1: beautiful?
2: Stunning.
0: It's from Newser.
2: Like, that's not a place I have on my list, you know?
0: Mm-hmm.
2: But
0: now it is.
2: I mean, this is pretty epic looking.
0: That's what it's all about.
4: That was Tell Me Something Good.

0: How about that?
1: Wow. Hey, look at those guys. Well, how about that?
0: I'm just kidding. That's awesome.
2: I'm still blown away listening to this guy
0: sing. That's awesome.
2: Like, the first time I heard you sing, I was completely, it's still the same thing every time. I'm sitting there, like, looking at you, geeking out. This guy's good, man.
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0: All right, now time for the investigative corny. We have 90 seconds, guys, to get as many right as we can. Good?
6: Ready. Good.
0: Usually there's a theme. Hopefully it's not gourds.
6: Oh.
4: Okay. I mean, but you do have some more gourd ones coming up. It's 'tis the season.
0: Okay. All right, let's go.
7: The morning corny.
4: What does a gambling addict call heaven?
8: Wade.
6: Hail Mary.
8: A wage.
0: Ask it again.
6: Hail wage.
4: What does a gambling addict call heaven?
0: Steers. The money.
8: Parlay.
0: Okay.
8: Spreads.
0: What's heaven?
6: Holy water. Holy.
0: You go to heaven.
8: It's where you die. You go where you die.
0: The afterlife.
4: The afterlife.
0: The unknown.
8: Oh boy.
6: The after.
8: The what?
0: Paradise.
6: Holy roller.
4: Paradise. Paradise.
8: Oh, pair of dice.
0: Oh my God. I'm okay.
8: Okay.
0: Wow. Hey, I nailed that one.
4: Why don't vampires like gambling?
0: Oh, we're doing gambling.
8: They suck at it.
0: They suck. Oh, good one. They're like Eddie. They suck at it.
4: That actually works, but that's not it.
6: They suck like me.
4: But
6: suck
4: I feel like we could give y'all that.
0: Steak.
8: Oh, yeah. There's too much at stake.
4: Yes.
8: Good job, okay. Dude.
4: Why are large maps so bad at playing poker?
8: Large maps.
0: A poker
6: they get
0: joke.
6: Lost.
8: Poker.
0: A poker joke.
8: Maps? Large maps? Legend?
0: The river. They're always lost on the river.
8: Can you repeat it?
6: The river.
0: Poker, there's a river card.
4: Why are large maps so bad at playing poker?
8: Large maps.
6: There's more than one river. There's too many rivers.
8: Suits, too many suits.
0: What do you do in poker? You call.
8: You call. You hold.
0: You hold.
6: Check.
0: You
6: hold.
0: You
8: deal.
4: Yeah, I feel like you got that.
8: Big deal.
4: They fold.
8: Oh.
4: You said fold. But, you walked yourself into two of those. Paradise and fold.
6: Oh, these were really.
0: Do I get that one since I said it? Because I didn't mean it.
4: Yes, you get it.
0: If I didn't mean it.
4: But that's how paradise happened.
0: Fair enough.
8: Yeah, you know what? Amy decides.
0: Okay. What do you got? How many we get?
4: Oh, you got three. You got all three of the Vegas jokes I had.
8: Man, it did not feel like three.
0: Man, we gambled and lost on that one. I think. All right, hit that, Eddie.
8: All right, clear eyes, full hearts.
9: Can't lose.

0: Bobby Bones. Yeah. All right, hit it.
1: Good morning, Bobby. Good morning, studio. This is Chris from Charleston. I just want to say that you guys need to stop giving Lunchbox a hard time about the pain in his groin area. I've been going through the same thing since May of 2025. I've seen specialists. I've had CT scans, MRIs, ultrasounds. I've been felt up in every which way possible. It's the most excruciating pain I've ever been through in my life. There's times I can't close my legs. There's times I can't sit down. There's times I can't stand up. So he is not joking. It is a real thing. Just please, please, please forgive him.
0: I will not accept that. We have encouraged him to continue going to the doctor and ask different questions. So we have not given him a hard time.
2: Yeah, I would agree with that. You guys have encouraged me. You just make jokes like, let me see it. Let me,
0: that's
2: I'll look
0: joke.
2: At it.
0: That's yeah, not a joke. I want to make, I want to see it.
3: That's like, caring.
0: Yeah.
2: Feels a little sarcastic, but I don't think you've made fun of me, but it does. It is painful and it does hurt. And I'm glad there's other people out there.
0: I guess you want people to have the pain with you?
2: No. That's a bad statement. I'm sorry he's going through that, but I'm...
0: Do you wish more had it?
2: No. I don't even know how to say it. I feel bad for that dude, too.
0: What's the latest?
2: I go for an MRI on Sunday.
0: Oh, yeah. It's weird because it's Sunday.
2: It's a Sunday.
0: Yeah.
2: Yeah. 5:30 p.m. So at 5:30 p.m. Central Time, wherever you're at.
3: That's crazy. Like, that's such an odd time.
2: I want you
0: and
2: guys
0: I
2: to
0: And I would
2: be-
0: think so, too, but I've had to do an MRI on a Sunday evening. So, wow, that, okay. Or I would go, dude, you're getting scammed.
2: Yeah. And so I want people at 5:30 Sunday to be thinking about me and praying about me.
0: Okay. I bet they will.
2: Yeah, they will.
0: Even people who don't like you.
2: Yeah, even the people that don't like me. Say a prayer for me. Sunday, 5:30.
3: Right, I'll do that.
0: Oh, you.
3: No, I fall into that category. People that don't like
0: it. Got it. Fair enough. Hit number 7, Ray.
4: Hey, Bobby. Good morning, studio. I was just rewatching Band Slam and forgot that you had cameoed in that movie and how awesome that was when I first stumbled across that. So yeah, I was just rewatching it with my kids yesterday and thought that I'd call and say something about it. So,
0: would it be fair to say that I didn't cameo?
5: You had a role.
0: I had nine lines in the movie Band Slam with Vanessa Hudgens and Lisa Kudrow, and it was a bit part for sure.
3: On the script, did it have, like, your character
0: Gordy.
3: Name?
0: Gordy.
3: Yeah, there you go.
5: Cameo more like you kind of pop your head in, you're like, yeah, guys, and then that's it?
0: Or you say nothing, you're just there as part of it.
5: Okay.
0: But I think a cameo...
5: Yeah, you definitely had multiple lines.
0: Look, was I nominated for an Oscar? No.
5: Should you have been?
3: You got robbed.
0: Possibly supporting. But that movie, I feel, was good. For, like a teen, preteen movie, had good music. I feel like it didn't quite... You know, get what it deserved.
3: I remember I watched it, just watched it, like, because I knew you were on it. And I actually finished the whole movie and being like, yeah, that's pretty good. That's a good movie.
0: It's called Band Slam. And I get checks still for like $1 every 3 months.
3: Who are the main characters?
0: Vanessa Hudgens and from AJ and Allie.
3: That's the guy?
0: That's the girl.
3: Oh, okay.
2: And Kudrow?
0: Lisa Kudrow.
3: Lisa Kudrow's in it?
0: David Bowie does show up in it.
3: Did you meet him?
0: No, wasn't there for this season.
3: Okay.
0: Yeah. Scott Porter from Friday Night Lights. Is that his name? Scott Porter?
2: Yep.
0: Scott.
2: Yep.
0: Yeah. So, yeah, check out Band. I don't care if you check it out or not, but thank you for the call. call us anytime. 877-77-BOBBY.
6: 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Let's go. On the Bobby Bones Show.
0: In the next segment, we have a 7-month-old baby. She just turned 7 months. I have some bad baby news. Well, bad for me. Not bad for her, but bad for me. We'll talk about that next.
6: Let's go. Get your bones on. Get your Bobby bones on.
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10: Good morning, I'm Jim Irizarry. New details are emerging after an Elkhart police squad car slammed into a parked car on West Franklin Street just before 9 p.m. Tuesday, then flipped onto its side.

0: The ribbon has been cut at O'Brien Park following the completion of several upgrades. The park has a new splash pad, updated restrooms with indoor plumbing, and new playgrounds for all ages. There's improved parking, sidewalks, and more security features as well. The improvements were financed through a $1.7 million TIF plan. South Bend Mayor James Mueller said at the ceremony that it's heartwarming to see that happening in neighborhoods across the city. Second-ranked Notre Dame enters Saturday's high-stakes clash against 8th-ranked BYU, facing its toughest physical challenge of the season up front. The Cougars' defense has been relentless throughout the first 6 weeks of the season, disrupting opposing backfields with speed and vertical penetration across the line of scrimmage. For Fighting Irish head coach Marcus Freeman, slowing down BYU's pass rush starts before the ball is even snapped. In his weekly press conference, Freeman noted that quarterback C.J. Carr will need to diagnose BYU's pre-snap disguises to keep the Irish offense out of bad plays. Coverage starts Saturday with game day at 3 p.m. Due to coverage of Notre Dame men's basketball, the football game will be heard on Sunny 101.5 only beginning at 6:30 with kickoff at 7:30. WSBT will then join the football game in progress after the men's basketball game. White Country Weather.
1: Mostly cloudy skies today. We continue to see chances of rain, especially this afternoon, with high temperatures up around 62. I'm Chief Meteorologist Carrie Pujol.
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11: Good morning, Indiana. Good morning, Michigan. This is Y Country.
12: Bobby Bones.
11: Yeah. So, my wife's been doing where you give the baby a different food for 3 days straight.
13: Oh, yeah. That's the fun part.
11: It's like an allergy
13: test. Yeah, you test it. Yeah.
11: So, I have bad news.
14: What?
13: No.
11: I know. I don't want to share it till we were all clear, but Billy loves peanut butter.
15: Oh, she's not like Pops.
11: I hate peanut butter so much.
14: Which is so weird.
11: She's not allergic to it, which is great. But I almost would rather... No, I wouldn't. But I don't want peanut butter anywhere near me or the refrigerator. I hate it so much. It makes me sick to look at. And so, but Kaylin did it, and it's her favorite. Her two favorite things are peanut butter and water.
15: Interesting.
11: Like, she will take the cup of water and drink it, and then just laugh like, this is the greatest thing ever. But she loved peanut butter. She did not love pears.
13: Oh.
14: Interesting.
15: Yeah, pears are weird.
11: But pears are still sweet.
14: Yeah, yeah. They're yummy.
15: Yeah, but they're weird.
13: They're kind of rough.
11: But everything is.

0: mush.
1: Pureed.
0: Yeah.
1: So she didn't like pears, which surprised me. She liked peanut butters, which surprised me, which I hated. Her favorite thing so far has been just generally fruits, except for pears. She also likes sweet potatoes. Mm. That kind of feels like a fruit. Kind of tastes like a fruit, a little sweet. But she's tried all the vegetables, and mostly, once you have a fruit, it's hard to go to vegetable.
2: Yeah, for sure. It tastes so good.
1: It's good. Like, if you're a baby, you just want the sweet.
2: Yeah. So your wife doesn't eat condiments, right?
1: None. She's never had peanut butter, she also hates peanut butter, but she's never had mustard or ketchup.
2: So do you think Billy will ever try condiments?
1: No, Yeah, because I am A1. Mr. Condiment. I love A1. I love mustard. That we should celebrate mustard. We should have a holiday in America for mustard. But I was a bit disappointed that she liked it so much, peanut butter.
2: Yeah.
1: I was not disappointed that she wasn't allergic, but I was disappointed she liked it. Do you guys have any allergies with your kids?
2: No.
0: Allergies?
2: No, thankfully, because that's hard, man. When somebody is allergic to something and you can't have that in the house, that's really tricky.
1: Well, I can't have dairy, so we wondered if that would be something she'd be allergic to, and she's fine with dairy.
2: But it's crazy that both of you guys don't like peanut butter, and she loves it. Mm-hmm. That's nuts.
1: I hate peanut butter. I love peanuts. I love butter. I love almond butter. I hate peanut butter. Like, I love everything around it.
3: It's so crazy because peanut butter is so superior to almond butter.
2: And when's the last time you've had it?
1: It smells so bad to me that I don't want to be around it. Like, it's like coffee.
2: You think that smells bad?
1: I hate coffee.
3: Oh, I love coffee.
2: Wow, I love it too.
1: I don't like the smell of it. I don't like the taste of it. Makes people's breath stink.
2: That's true.
1: I'm not a coffee guy, not a peanut butter guy.

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1: Lunchbox is mad. Something happened to him at the grocery store yesterday, and he wants to complain about it. So Lunchbox is mad. We'll do that next.
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1: Lunchbox has a gripe, and this is a segment we're going to call Lunchbox's Gripe. He's wondering why workers are so lazy. Lunchbox?
19: Yeah, I went to the grocery store, and I check out, you know, and the lady's doing the doop, doop, and sending my groceries to the end of the conveyor belt, and the bagger is standing there. And I walk up, and the bagger, I'm thinking, is going to say, how are you doing? Do you want paper or plastic? And the bagger looks at me and goes, did you want to bag your groceries today? No, I don't want to bag my groceries. Your job is to bag groceries. You were hired at this grocery store to bag groceries. So now, I guess baggers are trying to get out of doing their job by offering it to the customer. It's like, when did we become so lazy in America? Like, your job is to bag groceries.
1: Okay, walk me through. You're paying, they're beeping it through, and they say...
19: And then there's a person at the end. You know, they have the cashier and the bagger that stands at the end, like, at the end.
20: And the bagger was there.
19: And the bagger was there and said, sir, would you like to bag your groceries today?
1: Do you think it would be, would you like to bag your own groceries instead of them bagging it in case you had your own particular way to do it?
19: I have never heard this in my life. The never. Whole point is you are hired as a bagger, and when you go through training... They teach you to build walls. They teach you exactly what you're... They don't teach you to go, hey, you're the customer. You want to bag your own groceries?
1: Obviously, they do teach them that now, or they wouldn't have done it in front of a checker, like the cashier person.
21: Some people maybe just don't want other people touching
1: yeah, that's what I
21: stuff.
1: Think.
21: Yeah.
1: Are you sure you did not hear the word your? Would you like to bag your own groceries?
19: Yeah, no. They said, would you like to bag your own groceries? Your groceries. Like, I don't want to bag my groceries. That's your job.
1: So then you can say that.
20: So they're adapting. So people come up sometimes and they're just like, I want to bag my own groceries.
1: I would think so, yeah. Whoa. Like, I'd rather do it my way, put the certain things in.
21: Yeah.
1: Not have people touch.
21: Organize it the way you want. And then, yeah just less hands.
20: Wow, control.
1: So they're probably not trying to be lazy. They're probably just giving you an option because they're not charging you to do it. They're still doing it exactly the same way they would have. But they're going, hey, if you don't want us to do it, you can do it. You still want us to do it?
19: Yes, I still want you to do it. Don't ask.
1: That's great.
19: Don't be lazy. Don't assume.
1: I don't think it's a lazy thing.
19: There must
1: have been something that's happened to where they're going, we need to change our protocol a bit and at least offer them to do their own if they want to.
19: Oh, man. It felt to me like I was like, he wanted to just go sit on his phone or something in the corner and be like, I'm good, man. I don't want to bag groceries for the next 5 minutes.
1: You're projecting a little bit? Because that's what you'd want to do?
19: What? No. I mean, why else would you offer that to me? Do I look like I care about if you touch my groceries? No.
1: I think they have to ask everybody.
19: Because the cashier already touches your groceries, so what difference does it make if the bagger touches my
20: like
19: groceries?
20: Amy's saying, like, organize it a certain way in the bags.
21: Yeah, because sometimes I organize things on the conveyor belt, so hopefully it's bagged so that when I get home, it's like pantry stuff, fridge stuff, and it's all together.
1: I can understand why you would have a question about it. I don't understand just how unhappy you are about it.
19: Oh, man. It's just the laziness of America. It's just disappointing.
21: Okay.
19: It's very sad to see that.
21: Laziness, lazy.
1: And you're not lazy. That's my point, too.
19: Like, when I was bagging groceries at Randall's.
1: This is 25 years ago.
19: I don't care when it was. I never told someone.
1: But you weren't told to. They're told to do that.
21: What if it's evolved a little bit?
19: It hadn't evolved.
1: You don't know that,
19: it's the same job as it was 25 years ago.
1: They're told to do that or they wouldn't have done it in front of somebody else.
21: Like because they don't want to get fired.
1: Yes, they did it in front of a cashier. If they were doing it, if they were a cashier and a bagger, and they're like, hey, do you want to do this? I think different because there's nobody there around them.
20: That's definitely different, though. I've never heard that
19: question. Exactly.
1: You should go ask them why. You should go get to the bottom of this.
19: I'll find out.
1: You get to the bottom of this. You're
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4: 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I'm taking over at 11 a.m. right after the Bobby Bones Show. 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
6: Good morning, I'm Jimmy Rosari. A nonprofit that gives convicts a second chance is getting an expansion. Dismas House of Indiana is a reentry program that celebrated the opening of its new transitional home on Wednesday. The new space aims to help reach a larger number of people and transition them back into the community. The nonprofit focuses on providing a place where ex-convicts can find stability, support, and belonging. Dismas House is hosting an obstacle course fundraiser on Saturday starting at 9 a.m. A car crashed into the Jimmy John's on North Main Street in Mishawaka on Wednesday afternoon. No one was hurt. Mishawaka police say a man in his 90s crashed into the restaurant shortly after 4 p.m. Police say he thought he was driving in reverse, but actually had the car in drive. There's a new traffic light near Wakarusa that drivers need to be aware of. Elkhart County and NDOT activated the new signal at the State Road 19 and County Road 38 intersection on Wednesday. The signal was added to improve safety for drivers. NDOT is reminding drivers to use extra caution at the new light while drivers adjust to the changes. Jake Bowers and Garrett Mitchell hit back-to-back homers off Blake Snell to regain the lead in the seventh inning. The Milwaukee Brewers beat the Los Angeles Dodgers 6-2 on Wednesday to take a 3-0 lead in the National League Championship Series. The Dodgers had just taken a 2-1 lead in the bottom of the sixth before getting stunned. The loss pushes the two-time defending World Series champions to the brink of elimination. They have only trailed 3-0 in a best-of-seven postseason series once in franchise history, getting swept by the Baltimore Orioles in the 1966 World Series. Game 4 is tonight at Dodger Stadium. White Country
7: Weather. Mostly cloudy skies today. We continue to see chances of rain, especially this afternoon, with high temperatures up around 62. I'm Chief Meteorologist Carrie Pujol.
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3: Last year, Wyatt Anderson is playing basketball with his friends in Kentucky. He falls, hits a wall, fractures his spine, can't move, paralyzed. He has to have surgeries, rehab, and he starts regaining motion in his legs and feelings. And he sets an ambitious goal, and he goes, you know what? I'm going to start running, and I'm going to run a marathon next year. And he just finished the Chicago Marathon.
4: Wow.
5: That's amazing.
3: Him and his brother did it together, and they raised money for the Christopher and Dana Reeve Foundation, which supports, spinal injury research. They raised $22,000. But he was paralyzed.
6: Unbelievable.
3: From playing basketball, and then he started working, and he got the feeling back. That's crazy.
4: It's crazy just that anyone would run a marathon.
6: Yes.
4: And Amy's done that, and shout out to you. But, wow, this guy had been through it. That is a great story. That is what it's all about.
0: That was Tell Me Something Good.

0: Bobby Bones.
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3: Y Country. Bobby Bones, come on.
1: So there's a bar in California that is publicly shaming a customer over a tip. And so it's called the Salty Dog Tavern in Orange, California. They posted the bill of $375 and that they left a $20 tip. And they said that spent $400 like a baller and tip like they were splitting a Happy Meal. Now, I am someone who enjoys tipping because I work in the service industry. I'm someone who encourages it. If you go out and you know the rules, I'm not someone who encourages calling people out, basically doxing their tipping. You can't do that. It's really bad for your business. You can't post a picture. You can. They did. You shouldn't post a picture and then call someone out for it. Like, that's not to be put on social media. Mm-hmm. So I didn't like that. Because a lot of people were like, hey, you got to be mad. They didn't tip enough. It's a whole different conversation if they didn't tip enough or if we're going to show off what they did or didn't tip. So that's also a funny thing. Spend $400 like a baller and tip like a Happy Meal.
4: Yeah.
1: But you can't do that. You can't put that. I get so annoyed whenever people say, I'm a valet and this person didn't tip me big enough because they're rich and they should have tipped me more, or restaurants, or I don't like that. And it makes me not want to go to that business. Not because I'm afraid they're going to put my tips out there. It's one of my hobbies, tipping.
5: You love to tip.
4: You love it, yeah.
1: Yeah, my three favorite hobbies, pickleball, college football on PlayStation, and tipping. I don't like that, though. And now people are screaming boycott for the business. I also don't want to boycott a business, but learn from this mistake. That's what I would say.
3: Yeah. Bobby Bones.
1: And now let's play Brooks and Dunn, Ain't Nothing About You.

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1: In theaters this weekend, Street Fighter. 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Also in theaters, Other Mommy. Good trailer, bad movie. I give it 2 out of 5. I'm Movie Mike, and that's your Movie Report.
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4: 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I'm taking over at 11 a.m. right after the Bobby Bones Show. 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
6: Good morning. I'm Jim Irizarry. One of the men wrongfully convicted in Elkhart County is now suing the city.

0: released from prison in February. Members of the Buchanan City Commission have spoken out about costs associated with recent Freedom of Information Act requests that they believe have been frivolous, stemming from the city's dispute with a downtown shop. The city's bills this month included more than $26,000 in legal fees. Much of that reportedly was the result of FOIA requests from the owner of the sweet shop, which has filed suit against the city over its foreclosure due to an unpaid DDA loan. The Notre Dame men's basketball team starts the exhibition portion of its 2026-27 schedule this Saturday night in Dayton against the Flyers. Micah Shrewsbury described his roster as, quote, new and fresh, unquote, when he met with the media on Wednesday. But it's also the oldest group he's had in his four seasons at Notre Dame, thanks in part to the addition of six transfers during the offseason. Tip-off on Saturday night between Notre Dame and Dayton is at 7 p.m. You'll be able to hear that game starting at 6:30 on Sports Radio WSBT. That means the football game against BYU will be heard on Sunny 101.5 only, also beginning at 6:30 p.m. WSBT will then join the football game in progress after the completion of the men's basketball game. White Country
1: Way. Mostly cloudy skies today. We continue to see chances of rain, especially this afternoon, with high temperatures up around 62. I'm Chief Meteorologist Carrie Pujol.
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9: The Bobby Bone Show. Everybody roll.
10: Yeah. The actress Hilary Swank, she's 52 and she is pregnant again with a third kid.
11: Yeah.
12: Oh.
10: Whoa.
11: It's amazing.
12: You can do that?
11: Yeah.
10: I think some people can, because she is.
12: That doesn't seem right.
11: Wait, why?
10: Right?
12: Like, healthy. Well, like, that doesn't seem safe.
11: I don't think...
10: I'd like to hear more. Say no more.
12: No.
10: I'd like to hear more.
11: So we need to be quiet?
10: Yeah, let him go.
12: I just thought when a woman gets that old, it's not safe for her to have a baby.
10: Okay.
12: Like,
10: why?
12: Because of genetics. Like, I thought at about, like, 45 that women, like, were really supposed to stop having babies.
10: So, the limited knowledge that I have, my amateur analysis of this is... Everybody's body's different, and if your body can still do the things naturally that would allow you to have a baby, you are still healthy enough to have a baby. Like, that's how you tell. Unless there is something that is, you're sick.
11: And it's actually 35 and older. That's an advanced maternal age, which
12: it's
11: is now
12: geriatric.
11: No, no, we

0: I don't call it that anymore.
1: We've changed it to.
2: I called it my sister.
1: It was geriatric pregnancy, but now it's advanced maternal age, which definitely has a better ring to it.
0: The words change.
3: But what about like the eggs and stuff, like menopause? Like,
2: that's what I'm saying, her body can still do it,
0: so it's still safe to do.
3: She's still doing that?
0: Yeah. Obviously, if she's pregnant. Now, is it rare? Yes.
3: That's crazy.
0: A lot of women can't at that age because of what you're saying is their body discontinues the ability to create eggs.
1: But in her case, her body still goes.
2: In the story, does it say it was natural? Or did she freeze her eggs and put it inside of her?
0: You know, it doesn't go into her full medical history.
2: I just do not believe there's many women that are still dropping the eggs.
0: You know what's interesting about that is we don't care what you believe.
2: Well, you should. Because I think a lot of women, like when they get to their 40s.
1: I haven't
2: finished my sentence.
0: But you've talked a lot.
2: They start freezing their eggs around 35 to 40 because they start getting, they're worried they're going to run out of eggs.
0: But she's still, even if she froze her eggs, her body has to do the rest. Because it's inside of her. I'm assuming she froze her eggs, but still, her body still has to do the rest.
1: But I know women in their 50s that still get their period.
3: That's crazy.
1: How is that? Why is this that crazy to y'all?
0: Okay.
3: It's rare, I think, right?
0: Rare would be a better word.
3: Okay. That's rare.
1: But what statistics are you basing this off of? Because I honestly, I'm a woman life. And
3: the
1: I don't...
3: women that I know.
0: Life. Yeah. I can agree there's a little truth to both of what you're saying. I don't think what he's... How did you start this? That ain't right.
2: Yeah. I didn't think bodies could do that.
0: Yeah. And most can't at 52. But again, I'm assuming that she did freeze her eggs, but her body can still do the things like have a baby.
1: Okay, the average age for menopause in the United States is 51 years. So that's the average. So that means you've got women that are, late 50s that still are getting their period. Because some women hit menopause in their 40s. So 51's the average.
0: Wow. She gave birth at 48 to twins.
1: Oh, wow. So she really just started the whole parenting process.
0: Yeah, and so
1: later.
0: She talked about that. She said because having kids later in life gave her more patience and flexibility.
1: Yeah.
0: I'm going to tell you right now, I need flexibility. And I physically, my back hurts every time I pick Billy up.
1: Oh, like literal flexibility?
0: Yeah, it's like, this is a young man's game. This being a dad's a young man's game with a baby. Yeah. 52. She went to Instagram to share a video of herself and her husband and their 3-year-old twins dancing in what appeared to be glow sticks taped to their bodies. She announced her pregnancy with a video teasing that her newest project will arrive in December, and they had twins in April of 2023. People Magazine.
1: Well, good that for is her. Crazy. That's just hope for other women that maybe are starting the parenting thing later in life and thinking like, oh man, that ship has sailed. But this is hope that it hasn't.
0: No, that ain't right, he said.
3: That ain't right.
2: I didn't say that.
0: I think so. Yeah, something like that. Whatever you said made me feel like what you would say if you said that ain't right.
2: I think you nailed it.
3: Yeah.
2: You can quote me on that.
0: No, I don't want to put that quote card out.
3: Lunchbox.
1: It could be more, you could have said something like, wow, that is interesting to me because I didn't know that was possible.
0: Those words would not come out of his mouth in that way.
1: But he said, that ain't right.
0: That's stupid. You can call us if you want. 877-77-BOBBY. 877-77-BOBBY. Dan and Shay say so on Now. Bobby Bone Show.

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1: All right, Lenny is in Pittsburgh calling us right now. Lenny, you're on the show.
2: Hey, how's everybody doing today?
1: Pretty good, buddy. What's going on?
2: I'm calling about the Hillary Swank pregnancy thing.
1: Okay, go ahead.
2: Do you have any real realization about when that kid's 20 years old? They'll be swapping who's changing diapers.
3: I'm sorry, what's his name again?
4: Lenny.
1: Yeah.
3: Would you say this to a man if he was 52 and having a baby?
1: I was 46, so.
3: I know.
5: I mean, that's 6 years, though.
1: That ain't a lie.
3: I know, but that's just my question.
1: Here's the problem I have with the timeline thing. First of all, on the other side of it, my mom got pregnant at 15, right? So everybody's timeline for sure is different. And I think the question is, will the kid be loved, cared for, and supported? And I think that's more important than someone's preferred schedule for someone else they don't even know. So, yeah, that's all I have to say. And 72 is not that old anymore, especially if you have money.
4: But if you die, there's no love to be given.
3: Yeah, but you could die at 30.
4: Well, that's true. I mean, the chances of you dying.
1: But if you die
4: older,
1: and they're already 20, who cares? They're already adults.
3: Oh, yeah, plenty of kids lose their parents at... This is turning really morbid, but like some of my friends, they still have their parents. I'm like, well, lucky you. I lost mine at 33. Bobby lost his at... How old were you?
1: I don't know. I mean, I lost a dad when I was 6.
5: Oh, my God.
1: 5.
4: Yeah. He didn't die.
1: Everybody's life is different.
4: Yeah.
1: And you guys are so obsessed with money. They're 20 and they're going to be rich.
5: They're going to be so rich, dude. They're going to be fine.
3: And also I don't know, but looking at her lifestyle, she has access to top care. She takes care of herself. She's
1: 72
3: really
1: ain't that old anymore.
3: Mm-hmm. Her chronological age might be one thing, but her biological age could be a lot younger.
1: I think Eddie's sensitive to that because he's on a death clock already.
4: I have a young kid too. He's 7. Like, I'm worried I'm going to be in a walker. The graduation.
1: But think about that as compared to me. I have a baby that's 7 months old.
4: Yeah.
1: And I'm just a year younger than you.
4: I know.
1: I'm a lot healthier than you, but I could also die in a car wreck.
4: That's true.
5: You're healthier than me.
1: Oh, I didn't even mean that as like a
4: no, no.
3: I know, it's just funny.
1: Yeah, Eddie has 8,920 days left before he dies.
4: Correct.
1: 15 hours and 32 minutes.
4: That's based on like my grandparents, they all died at 72. My dad died at 72.
1: We put it all in ChatGPT. All his data.
3: I don't want to base it. I feel like we're basing it off of
1: our
3: parents. Like Bobby and I are almost dead.
1: To be fair, my mom died from drugs and alcohol addiction, and I have not yet started.
4: You're healthier.
1: Yeah.
3: Yeah, you've never even tried it, so.
1: Right.
3: Probably
1: right,
3: shouldn't.
1: Right. So, like, I feel okay for that. I don't really know. What's weird, I don't know what the average age of, like, my family is because everybody dies from that. My grandma lived. That's my one that I have. Everybody else died from that.
4: How old was she?
1: 80s.
3: Oh, wow.
4: That's good.
3: That's good for you.
1: Yeah. Yep.
3: Yeah.
1: So, otherwise, but I don't know a lot of my family medical history because everybody died from drugs and alcohol. So, it's like, wow. Okay, here's my history. Don't do drugs and alcohol. I mean, that's it. So, yeah, I get the joke. She's going to be old. But, I mean, I would rather a kid be loved and taken care of and live to 20 with a mom that's alive. She's not going to die at 72.
3: And, I mean, they're probably going to have a night nurse. I mean.
1: Yeah.
4: There is something to be said that, like.
3: What was Lenny saying? Did she know she's going to have to change diapers?
1: No. They're going to have to change her diaper.
4: Yeah, they're going to have to change
1: her
4: diaper.
1: When they're 20 years old, they're going to have to change her diaper because she'll be 72.
5: They'll have nurses.
3: Yeah.
1: And also, sure. He's just making. Oh my
3: also,
1: God!
3: Also, the medical advancements right we have by then, like.
1: Yeah. Okay.
4: You mean like robots changing diapers?
3: Maybe.
4: Yeah.
1: 72 is not old anymore.
3: Or we get some built-in little catheter thingy.
1: Also, dudes do it all the time. De Niro gets somebody pregnant at 103, and we're like, "Gotta boy!"
4: Right.
3: Yeah.
1: Yeah, but I get Lenny is probably just joking.
3: I don't think so either.
1: But I just want to give him the benefit of the doubt. All right. We'll come back.
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1: 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Bobby Bones, y'all. So Hilary Swank, 53, just announced she's pregnant again, about to have another baby. And so I was sharing that story, and Lunchbox said, that ain't right. So we had that whole conversation, so that's why these callers want to talk. So Gail is on first in St. Louis. Gail, you're on the show. Good morning.
20: I need Amy to Google something for me. What is the male biological clock, and why is it so... I mean, if y'all can still produce your side of the equation of a new baby, then why can't a female? And besides, the female does most of the work on that baby anyhow. So I'm 68 years old and I take care of my 2.5-year-old grandson, and it hasn't slowed me down. In fact, it's made me younger.
1: Well, yeah, I don't want to be included in that, y'all. She's y'alling, and I was like, hey, everybody should,
21: oh, yeah,
1: do
21: Bobby's
1: their,
21: not,
1: everybody should do their own thing, and, yeah, and people shouldn't be throwing around judgment. So,
4: well, she's asking a question that, yeah, we don't have an answer to that. Right. Like, I don't know why women
1: there's
4: can,
1: also no real
5: that's science.
21: Well, just biologically, we're built right, different.
1: Yeah.
21: Right?
1: Yeah.
21: And y'all just,
1: and it's harder on women's bodies to have a child than it is for us.
4: Yes, yes.
5: Yeah.
21: Well, so what's Amy Googling? No, y'all's contribution is like 1 second.
4: Hey, relax. But it takes, it's a whole thing, you know?
21: In the 9 months, I mean.
1: You know, she's right. It takes us almost nothing.
21: Yes.
1: And it takes women, but that's also why it's harder to give birth if you're older on the human body.
5: That's what I was saying.
1: No, it wasn't. No, it wasn't.
21: Listen, for men,
1: there's no fixed age.
4: It is.
21: Do y'all know what age you have optimal sperm quality?
1: Ooh.
5: 75.
1: 12.
4: That's like,
21: it does say under, it does say under 25. And then 35 and older, you have decreased volume. 40 and older, a significant decline in quality. So y'all might be able to contribute at 70, 80, but I don't know the quality of a baby you're making.
4: No, I think it's the volume of the, yeah, the amount,
5: yeah,
4: of,
5: yeah, yeah, yeah, yeah.
21: No, it says,
1: it's not a bunch of broken ones,
21: says,
1: running around, yeah, I don't think.
21: It says quality. It's not, well, saying quantity.
1: I got tested before we had a baby just to make sure that mine worked because of that. Just had to go and thing. And they, I told you this, when they saw my results, they came out and they were like, is LeBron here? Sorry, Bobby. Because my, yeah, quality,
21: right,
1: and I'm not one to brag about that type of stuff, but my quality was chef's kiss, perfect.
4: But, yep, you do live a healthy life. So, I mean, what if that has something to do with it?
1: Probably genetic, though. Like, so much, yeah, of us is just is genetic. I mean, probably 80-20. 80% genetic, 20% we can actually influence it by our lifestyle.
21: Yeah.
1: That's why Eddie's death clock is up every day that we,
4: yeah,
1: see.
4: Yeah, here. It's my genetics.
1: Gail, thank you for the call. I appreciate you jumping in here and sharing that you're irritated at him as well.
20: Have a great day, y'all.
1: You too,
21: Gail. Bye,
1: Gail. Let's do one more. Carolyn in Fairfax, Virginia. Carolyn, you're on the show. Welcome.
22: Thank you, and good morning. I called because I kind of had a strong emotional reaction to hearing the phrase, that ain't right, as Lunchbox was talking about a woman's body.
1: Yeah.
22: And my beef or my problem is less about the conversation of, is it wise, is it smart, is it healthy at a certain point for a woman to be having a baby, and it's more about the commentary. And I think in today's culture specifically, right now in this moment that we're in, men have to be, and people, but men specifically, and the idea of a man speaking with such authority about another person and another woman's body really, really chafes me. And I think a lot of women may feel that way. We need more men speaking up in defense and support of women, and we don't need men speaking out as though they are the authority, as though they have the knowledge, as though they understand another human being, and specifically another female's body, and holding and speaking out in judgment about how she uses her body or what she does with her body. We need less of that, and we need more men speaking up. And Bobby, I know you're kind of Switzerland here, but like,
1: no, I'm not like Switzerland. There's 0% Switzerland. I jumped in immediately and said he was wrong. There is no Switzerland in me, Carolyn.
22: Okay. Okay. Noted. That's fine. But it sounded like the snippet that I caught, it sounded like Amy was sort of the minority there having to like speak some sense into this conversation. And so I get it that it's lunchboxes, you know, it's sort of his shtick and he's the good old boy and he comes out with these comments and sometimes they're offensive. But right now, and always, but right now specifically, pause. Think about what you're saying, because it's not okay, and the words do matter.
1: Mm-hmm. I agree. And not only that, though, there's another culture problem where people only hear snippets and then act like they heard the whole thing. Yeah. And then they have this massive opinion on only hearing a snippet, because this happens on the internet all the time, too. So,
21: well, yeah, and I'm sure she can recognize that. And
1: yeah.
21: I'll come to your defense and say that you absolutely were thinking Lunchbox was ridiculous for that statement. And maybe she feels like it's Switzerland because you have to give us all equal time to talk. Like, you know, he had his stage. Well, but you do.
4: Sometimes you don't.
1: Sometimes I don't. Yeah. But I think we got two culture problems here. And Lunchbox is the problem with one of them. Carolyn's the problem with the other one.
21: No, she's not.
1: Snippets. You can't say you heard a snippet and then call in and yell at people. That's what the internet does all the time, too.
21: Okay, but I think if you give her a second here to say, like, fair point, you're right.
1: Okay,
21: I think she would.
1: Carolyn?
22: Yes, I do say that. I do say fair point. You're right. I agree with you that people intentionally pull those sound bites and then base a case on it. So I will fully own that. I did not hear everything. I tuned in, because that's kind of how radio works, right? So that was the moment that I tuned in, and maybe it was
1: fair enough.
22: It was not the best, and I don't have the full story, but I think you can understand what it is that I'm saying, generally speaking, about men's supposed authority and ultimate supreme knowledge about women's bodies.
1: Could not agree more.
21: Amen. Ultimate supreme knowledge.
1: Amen.
21: Yes.
5: Amen.
21: Men.
5: Oh, man.
21: Am I right?
4: Can't stand them.
5: Can't live without them, though.
1: We value your call. Thank you for taking the time to call us. I think we came to a pretty good place here.
22: Thanks, guys.
1: All right, bye, Carolyn. See, look.
21: Call her the day.
1: I don't know. I don't like snippet culture.
21: But that was a beautiful example of being like, you know what? You're right.
1: But I had to like yell it out.
21: You didn't have to yell it out. You had to call it out. And then she agreed with you immediately. Mm. I think that's a good example, because sometimes I do that. Sometimes I jump to something.
1: I never do. I want the full facts all the time.
21: Oh.
1: Every time. Okay. I've never jumped to a conclusion in my life. Not
21: ever.
1: One single
21: never.
1: Conclusion.
21: Don't be ridiculous.
1: All right. Thank you, everybody, for listening. Hey, you want to leave us a voicemail or call? You can always. 877-77-BOBBY.
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24: Hey, what's up? 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I'm taking over at 11 a.m. right after the Bobby Bones Show. 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
26: Good morning. I'm Jim Irizarry. New details are emerging after an Elkhart Police Squad car slammed into a parked car on West Franklin Street just before 9 p.m. Tuesday, then flipped onto its side. The driver was Sergeant Jesus Contreras. Investigators say he was responding to a welfare call Tuesday night when he briefly took his eyes off the road to look for an item. He did not have time to brake before hitting the parked car. While investigators blame distracted driving, the question now is whether the sergeant violated department policy. Elkhart Police say that will go to the chief's review board. The ribbon has been cut at O'Brien Park following the completion of several upgrades. The park has a new splash pad, updated restrooms with indoor plumbing, and new playgrounds for all ages. There's improved parking, sidewalks, and more security features as well. The improvements were financed through a $1.7 million TIF plan. South Bend Mayor James Mueller said at the ceremony that it's heartwarming to see that happening in neighborhoods across the city. Second-ranked Notre Dame enters Saturday's high-stakes clash against 8th-ranked BYU, facing its toughest physical challenge of the season up front. The Cougars' defense has been relentless throughout the first 6 weeks of the season, disrupting opposing backfields with speed and vertical penetration across the line of scrimmage. For Fighting Irish head coach Marcus Freeman, slowing down BYU's pass rush starts before the ball is even snapped. In his weekly press conference, Freeman noted that quarterback C.J. Carr will need to diagnose BYU's pre-snap disguises to keep the Irish offense out of bad plays. Coverage starts Saturday with game day at 3 p.m. Due to coverage of Notre Dame men's basketball, the football game will be heard on Sunny 101.5 only beginning at 6:30 with kickoff at 7:30. WSBT will then join the football game in progress after the men's basketball game. White Country
0: Weather. Mostly cloudy skies today. We continue to see chances of rain, especially this afternoon, with high temperatures up around 62. I'm Chief Meteorologist Carrie Pujol.
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29: 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And might I say, your purple tie really pops with your vest.
18: Thanks. I almost went with a cape, but didn't want to come across as pretentious.
29: Nonsense. 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
18: You might be onto something, Max.
29: Phew. 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
1: with Bobby.
2: Tell me something good.
3: So in Philadelphia, this couple, they had just gotten married, and they had stepped outside of their venue to take pictures where they had just gotten married, and it was during the World Cup, so there was a lot of the Croatian fan base there, and so they're taking these pictures, and all the Croatian fan base gets up and starts jumping up and down around them. Like, so they start taking pictures of this couple had just been married and all these soccer fans from Croatia. The pictures go really viral. It wasn't on purpose. Well, then basically Croatia mails them up and goes, hey, you guys want to come on a free trip out here?
4: No way.
5: That is so cool.
4: That's awesome.
3: So Croatia's National Tourism Board said, hey, we saw those pictures. They went viral. Why don't you come and we'll do it all, expenses paid for like a second honeymoon for you guys.
6: Oh my God.
3: So they went on a tour of Croatia, coastal towns, a sailing excursion, a national park visit. They also reunited with soccer fans who were there that day.
4: That's amazing.
3: And it was all just random.
5: Okay, so I just Googled coastal towns in Croatia.
4: Are
5: and
4: they
5: it's
4: beautiful?
5: Stunning.
3: It's from Newser.
5: Like, that's not a place I have on my list, you know?
3: Mm-hmm.
5: But
3: now it is.
5: I mean, this is pretty epic looking.
3: That's what it's all about.
0: That was Tell Me Something Good.

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1: A new website will let you sell empty seats at your own wedding. Like sell them as tickets. We talked about that. We played the Bobby feud. Top 10 boomer candies. Like candies that old people like. Also, there's another story about a cruise passenger going overboard, but they found this person. And then a big mistake at a funeral that happened. It was pretty crazy. All that up on today's show. You can hear the whole thing. Just go search for the Bobby Bone Show wherever you get your podcasts. 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It's free. You're in.

0: You ever heard the expression, you're only as old as you feel?
1: Yep.
0: How old do you feel?
1: I feel...
0: Seriously, how old do you feel?
1: I feel... overall, I feel 30. My hamstrings feel 80. But... So I'll go with 30.
0: Researchers report older adults who say they feel younger than their actual age show fewer signs of stress-related aging.
1: Okay.
0: I think I feel about 30 as well.
1: Look at us.
0: Just generally.
2: Good job, man.
0: Also, to everybody out there who thinks you get older and then you just feel smarter and wiser because you're older, that doesn't happen.
1: Or more mature.
0: Yeah, there's never really an age you get to where it clicks and you go, now I am an adult. There are experiences that you have that teach you things.
1: So, yeah, there is wisdom in that.
0: But I had experiences before I was 22.
1: Yeah, 15.
0: Yeah, I don't think really it's an age thing.
2: Yeah.
0: Because I always thought, man, when I get older, I'm going to have it figured out. There are some things I have nothing figured out.
1: Yeah, you're never
0: It's not really an age thing.
1: Yeah, it just kind of, you keep having to figure stuff out. How old do y'all feel?
2: 50.
1: 50?
0: So you feel a little bit older.
2: I feel older, for sure.
3: I mean, ugh.
0: Why, what's wrong with you?
2: Oh, I'm just tired all the time.
0: That's like low testosterone.
2: Everything hurts, you know? And I feel like I've lived a very full life. I almost feel like I could just be done with life right now.
1: Here he is with his death again.
0: Hold on. So you think if you were told you're going to die in a year, it would be sad, but do you think you would have that feeling of, but I've lived a full life?
2: Yeah. The only thing that I'm missing is just seeing my kids grow up. Other than that, I've done everything I've ever wanted to do.
1: Oh, man.
2: That's pretty big.
1: So much I need to do.
2: Really? Like what?
1: Yeah. Like, I got to go to Paris.
0: Well, you can do that during next vacation.
1: I want to, like, you know, find love.
0: Again.
3: Oh, man.
1: Again.
0: Yeah.
1: Oh, yeah, no. I get in my second. Like, I want to like enjoy life with someone. I want to travel. I want to, make memories with my kids. I want to be a grandma. I want to hold a baby.
2: You can hold a baby whenever you want.
3: Yeah, just go down to the.
0: You can hold mine.
3: Hospital.
2: Go to Bobby's.
0: Yeah, we can check that off pretty quickly.
1: Yeah,
0: but you feel 30, so you got a long life.
1: I know.
0: Yeah, I feel about 30. Eddie feels 50, but 50, but ready to die. 50.
2: Yeah, like 50. I'm good.
1: If you're like a die next year,
2: I've done it all.
1: Okay, lunchbox. Wow. Health.
3: 60.
1: Oh, God.
3: It's just because of my pain. It's been 15 months, man. If that would go away, I'd feel 25.
2: Doesn't the family kind of age you, too, a little bit?
3: No, not really.
2: Oh, really?
0: Because yours does, it seems like.
2: Oh, dude. That's
0: what you talk about all the time.
2: It's exhausting. Yeah, they're so loud that, like, what you say, talking about, like, listening to music, like, I hear them screaming 24/7 in my head.
0: Do you hear ghost screams?
2: No, like murderous screams?
0: No.
1: Like a phantom.
0: Probably the better word for
2: phantom
0: it.
2: Phantom screams, yes.
0: Like
2: yes.
0: They're not really happening, but you hear it so often.
2: You know what I hear a lot? Dad!
0: But then do you hear it when it doesn't actually happen?
2: Yes. Like, I'll just hear it randomly.
1: That's funny. Do you hear Billy crying?
0: I did when she was much younger. I don't anymore because she doesn't do that as much like that.
1: Yeah.
0: But at night, because she sleeps 11, 12 hours.
2: Like, that's nice.
0: That's her hobby.
2: She's good at that.
0: She will roll through the night, no problem. But at first, yeah, I would think, oh my gosh, she's...
2: Yep.
0: And then she wasn't, but because a lot of times she was.

0: chubby bones.
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0: Story of the day.
1: This story comes to us from Indiana. A 68-year-old woman was out drinking, and she's heading home, and she's driving by the courthouse, and she's like, you know what? Kind of mad at them for giving me a ticket a few months back. So she drove out on the courthouse lawn and did donuts all over in front of the courthouse.
2: You'll probably get in trouble for that. 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You can probably get away with that somewhere else, maybe, but that's where you don't want to do it. That or the police station. So then
1: she got pulled over, arrested for DUI.
2: There you go.
1: I'm Lunchbox. That's your Bonehead Story of the Day. Listen.

0: Yes, sir.
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0: Can you reserve a parking spot by standing in it? Like if you are in a car with somebody and you jump out and stand in it to keep that parking spot, can you? Is that allowed in your mind?
1: You can.
0: Is that allowed?
1: It's rude. You shouldn't.
0: I saw this happen at the mall the other day.
1: That's kind of dirty.
0: It is kind of dirty, but I have a slightly different perspective on it now.
2: Oh.
0: I think you can do it if the person's going to be back to the spot in the next 30 seconds.
1: 30 seconds? What if another car pulls around?
0: That's the risk you take of getting beat up.
2: Yeah, you can get beat up doing this.
0: Yeah.
2: That's a risk.
0: Oh, we've seen that before. People get shot doing it. Yes. Like, I wouldn't do it, but I saw someone do it because the car couldn't quite pull in, right? And there was a car behind him. And the car wouldn't back up behind him. So I was like, I'll pull around real quick and come back around. Like, he had access to the spot. Mm-hmm. So the person just jumps out and says, I'll hold the spot. I didn't hate that. Because it was done that way. But I think generally speaking, I don't think you can stand in a spot to just hold it for a buddy. Let's say you get there early and you're like saving a seat at the movies.
2: Right.
0: You can't do that for a spot, right?
2: Man, if I see someone in that spot, I just move on. I'm like, you know what? If they're risking their life to stand in that spot, let them have it.
0: You're allowing it.
2: Yes, I'm allowing it.
1: I mean, I'm not going to do anything about it, but I just feel embarrassed for them.
0: Okay, so I'll ask the question again. Give me a yes or no. Can you reserve a public parking spot just by standing in it?
1: No.
2: Yes.
3: Wow. Yes.
2: I think wow.
3: I think you were right. 30 seconds, though.
0: I think I go just generally speaking, no. But what I saw was the person, they had the spot. And they couldn't pull in the right way. So I'm going to whip around and get back over to it. Mm. So the buddy got out and just held the spot.
2: What do you mean they couldn't get in the right way? Like, is it one of those angled ones?
0: No, but it was tight and they had an SUV, big SUV. And the car that was behind them would not back up to let them back up to get a better angle.
2: Okay. Because I have a question, another parking question.
0: Okay.
2: I was at Walmart and the parking lot, you know how it's one-way parking? So all the parking spots are kind of angled towards one way. Well, there was a car coming the other way.
0: Oh, you can't have that spot.
2: And we were both going for that spot. I was going the right way.
0: Yeah.
2: So it was easy for me to go in because it was angled my way. But we were at a standstill. Me and this guy were like looking at each other for like 10 seconds.
0: You can't have that spot if you're going the wrong way.
2: So you have to give it to the person that's going the right way.
0: Yep.
2: Got it.
0: I think so.
3: I think so.
0: You?
1: Yeah, I agree with that.
0: I got in a standoff in the parking garage the other day with somebody.
3: Oh,
2: here?
3: No.
0: Yeah.
2: Oh, no.
1: Here?
0: Yeah, because it wasn't over a spot, but I go slow. I go down and I go slow, and I watch the mirrors on every turn to make sure nobody hits me. And so I'm pulling around, and this car, it wasn't they were going fast, but they were kind of in my, they're not lanes in the parking garage, they're on my side. And they were there, and they stopped, and then I stopped, and they wouldn't move. And I didn't move. I just sat there.
1: Oh, my gosh.
2: That's so awkward.
0: We just stared at each other.
1: So and who finally moved?
0: I didn't put my hands up. I did nothing. I didn't want to. To me, it was so funny to not create a scene. Because I was on my side, and they were like half on my side, half on theirs. And they were just sitting there, too. And
2: in order for one of you guys to move, did somebody have to need to back up?
0: Yes.
2: That's so awkward. Them.
0: I would still be there today, right this second.
2: What'd you do? Just stare?
0: Just stared. Not angry. I didn't put my hands up. I didn't honk the horn. I just did this.
2: Almost like your body language is like, your move.
0: Yeah, I was like, hey, we're here. I got time to kill. But we sat there for a good, and I don't want to exaggerate this because it felt like an eternity, a good 2.5 minutes, 2.5 to 3 minutes.
2: 3 minutes?
0: Yeah, it was forever. But if I say 10 minutes, it felt like longer than that, but it had to be 2.5, 3 minutes because I got through full Goo Goo Dolls Black Balloon.
2: Oh, that's how you measure the time.
0: Because that one was, I remember it playing. I remember it starting. Baby's Black Balloon makes us high. Yeah.
1: I don't know.
0: No, you know that song?
1: Mm-mm.
0: Yeah. Dang. They backed up.
2: Of course they did.
0: Like I said, I would still be there right now. I would not have come in to do the show. I would have taken a wire out to the parking garage and just had the microphone in the car.
2: It's funny. It's like the universe just got the two most stubborn people. Like, all right, we're going to deal with this right
0: but
2: now.
0: But if I were wrong and I was in their side, I'd be like, my bad. Let me back up. Sorry about that. Because I've been the person that pulled too far up in the traffic light.
2: Yeah.
0: And the person can't get through. And I'm like, oh, my God, I'm sorry. I'll apologize. I got no shame in that. But I sat there at least 2.5 minutes. And when they backed up, they never looked at me.
2: Because they were shame. They
0: never looked at me. They backed up and then just kept going. It was never addressed, no wave from either one of us.
2: Did you feel good, though, when they did that?
0: I didn't feel bad. I don't know that I felt good, but I didn't feel like a loser or a quitter. So, yeah. All right, that's it for today's show. Thank you, everybody, for listening. You can go over and check out the absolutely full podcast, not only this show, but we do a whole second show up on the podcast feed. Just go search for the Bobby Bone Show. It is there. It is ready for you. We do our Tell Me Something Good, but we do a longer version. It's a personal. It's very much like the show. That's up there on the podcast as well that you don't get to hear on the radio. So you guys have a great day, and we will see you tomorrow. Bye, everybody.
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0: Pascal Flats on Everything Country 99.9 Y Country. What's up? This is Kristen. Happy Thursday. We're so close to the weekend. Hang in there. I've got a great playlist for you to get you through this workday. Eric Church, Ella Langley, and Jelly Roll with Lainey Wilson are kicking things off here shortly. Everything Country 99.9 Y Country.
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16: Why Country Weather.
17: Cloudy skies expected this afternoon with rain showers likely. High temperatures reach up to 65. Showers likely tonight. Lows dip down to about 54. Cloudy skies expected. Showers likely tomorrow. High temperatures reach up to 57. Cloudy. Ample sunshine and dry Saturday and Sunday, mid-50s Saturday, low 60s by Sunday. Currently, it's 59 degrees. I'm staff meteorologist Derek Height.

0: Stephen Wilson Jr., Gary on 99.9 White Country. So what's Riley Green been up to lately? If you don't follow him on Instagram, you really should. Well, it sounds like he's been keeping pretty busy, though. First up, Riley recently went elk hunting in Utah, and apparently the trip was a huge success. He said that his freezer is officially full, and on his Instagram, I actually saw this elk. It was massive. It's the biggest thing I've ever seen in my life. And when he's not filling the freezer, he's, of course, filling out his team on The Voice. He's doing very well. His team is getting close to full, so if you've been watching, keep an eye on who he's adding there at the end. So there you go. There's your little Riley Green update. Filling freezers and filling his team on The Voice. Well, speaking of Riley, he's up next along with Luke Holmes and Florida Georgia Line right here on Everything Country 99.9 White Country.
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11: Why Country Weather.
12: Cloudy skies expected this afternoon with rain showers likely. High temperatures reach up to 65. Showers likely tonight. Lows dip down to about 54. Cloudy skies expected. Showers likely tomorrow. High temperatures reach up to 57. Cloudy. Ample sunshine and dry. Saturday and Sunday. Mid-50s Saturday. Low 60s by Sunday. Right now, it's 61 degrees. I'm staff meteorologist Derek Height.

0: Stephen Wilson Jr., Gary on Everything Country, 99.9 Y Country. 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Kane Brown, Dierks Bentley, and Tyler Hubbard. 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I'm Kristen on 99.9 Y Country.
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0: Zach John King, get to drinking on Everything Country, 99.9 Why Country. 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Ella Langley, Hudson Westbrook, and Jason Aldean up next. I'm Kristen on 999whycountry.
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18: Why Country Weather.
19: Cloudy skies expected this afternoon with rain showers likely. Daytime highs approaching 65. Cloudy tonight. Thunderstorms likely. Lows level off around 46. Showers likely tomorrow, 57, overcast. Right now, it's 61 degrees. 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I'm meteorologist Eric Height.

0: Brett Young on Everything Country 99.9 Why Country. Well, hello there, country fans. Mark your calendar for Thursday, November 5th. Chase Matthew is bringing the party to Indianapolis for the acoustic jam at 8 Seconds Saloon. You can catch Chase up close and personal in this really cool acoustic setting, and it kicks off at 7:30 p.m. I think it's a great chance to hear some of your favorite country hits in a more, you know, intimate setting, and it's just a really cool venue. I kind of been saying this for a while, but it's on a Thursday night, which kind of means that you are sick. You're probably going to be sick on Friday and just make a weekend of it. I don't know. So it's fun. Play hooky on Friday. Stay the night. Explore Indianapolis. Get some good food. But that's just my idea. 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Lauren Elena featuring Chase Matthew, of course, coming up next, along with George Burge featuring Luke Bryan. All heading your way. I'm Kristen on 99.9 Y Country.
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0: The Lucky Dog Ranch will be hosting a benefit dinner at the Dank on Saturday, November 14th. 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
14: A wind advisory begins at 2 p.m. tomorrow afternoon and remains in effect until 11 p.m. tomorrow night. Highs level off around 65 this afternoon under overcast skies with showers likely, 46 tonight, thunderstorms likely. Cloudy skies tomorrow, chance of thunderstorms 57. Right now, it's 61 degrees. Blaine's has the value you need to do things your way. 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

0: Shaboozy and Jelly Roll, amen, on 99.9 Y Country. Hello there. This is Kristen. Thanks for hanging out with me today. I'm actually getting on out of here, but Johnny and Jocelyn will be taking over here shortly, get you through the rest of your workday. Plus, more music to come. Kenny Chesney, Keith Urban, and Lainey Wilson are up next. I'll chat with you tomorrow right here on Everything Country, 99.9 Y Country.
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3: Johnny still has a cough, and it's lessening my will to live.
4: Yeah, at one point at work, someone said, "Are you okay? You don't sound very good." And I said, "Yeah, it's not that I don't sound good." He said, "What doesn't sound good is the fact that Jocelyn's probably going to kill me in the middle of the night."
3: It's so jarring because it comes from nowhere. All of a sudden, you just be like, "Oh yeah." So then we go. It's like this dry, hacky. It's ruining
4: my
3: life.
4: That was a good impression of it.
3: Yeah, you're welcome. I've been listening to it for a week.
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1: And it's time for your happy headline of the day. Man gives old battery-powered toy cars a second life.
0: Cool.
1: You know those tiny battery-powered toy cars and trucks that kids can drive around the driveway or the yard? You know, Power Wheels.
0: Mm-hmm. Love a Power Wheel. I never had one.
1: Oh, you never had one?
0: No, we weren't cool. We had four-wheelers.
1: Oh,
0: yeah, we had real Power Wheels.
1: We had a Barbie Jeep. A guy in Ohio is using his handyman skills to fix these things up and donate them to local families. What started as a small backyard project for Anthony Beck quickly grew into a big-time community mission after neighbors began dropping off dozens of broken down toy cars.
0: Wow.
1: Anthony spends about 4 days and $50 restoring each ride, replacing old parts, and even building custom controls for children with mobility challenges.
0: Oh.
1: So far, Anthony has fixed up and donated over a dozen Power Wheels, giving broken toys a second life and putting smiles on the faces of local kids.
0: I love this.
1: This hobby was kind of a good thing for, you know, just built up anxiety or nervous energy or whatever, says Anthony. But to be able to do something that feels accomplished to me and help families is amazing.
0: I love that. I love the modification.
1: I was confused in the beginning when I said tiny, because sure, it's smaller than a car, but no, these kids are sitting in these.
0: Oh, yeah.
1: The happy headline is brought to you by United Way of Southwest Michigan. 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
2: Megan Maroney doesn't want fans to get it twisted when she asks the audience during her shows to, quote, scream if you miss your ex. She says, I'm always like, this is not a sign. Don't call them. One of my fans was like, I'm going to call him. And I was like, no.
1: That's hilarious. I've heard her shows are fantastic. The Cloud 9 tour that she's on are awesome.
2: I would be her friend.
1: Yeah. Is it too early to listen to Christmas music?
2: Yes.
1: Chris Stapleton doesn't think so. And he has teamed up with Nora Jones for a holiday song called April's Gone, although it's actually pretty somber.
2: Yeah, it sounds like it.
1: Yeah, it's about a couple in a struggling relationship who consider giving it one more chance during Christmas time.
2: Aw, well, maybe a little hopeful.
1: I mean, when you put those two together.
2: Yeah, I mean, it's going to be gold no matter what.
1: It's
2: going
1: to be great. That's your Music City Minute. 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
12: A wind advisory begins at 2 p.m. tomorrow afternoon and continues until 11 p.m. tomorrow night. High temperatures reach up to 65 this afternoon under overcast skies with rain showers likely. Cloudy skies expected again tonight. Storms likely. Lows around 46. cloudy skies expected tomorrow. Chance for storms. High temperatures reach up to 57. Right now, 60. I'm staff meteorologist Derek Height.
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1: So I found this article, and I'm just going to ask the question that they ask. What is your favorite boomer Halloween candy?
2: Oh, gosh. What makes it a boomer candy?
1: That's a good question. The website The Takeout defines boomer candy as one that's stood the test of time without too many changes along the way.
2: Okay, the little taffy toffee nut thing in the orange and black paper.
1: Oh, yeah, I never know what those are called.
2: I think your mom called them Mary Janes.
1: Yeah, but I thought that was something different.
2: What are those even
1: I thought
2: called?
1: Mary Janes were like a caramel thing. Or is that, no, it's Sugar Daddies.
2: And you know what? I haven't seen those orange and black things in years.
1: No, I haven't. My mom says she loves them.
2: I do like them.
3: Those are my favorite.
2: I do like them. They're very good. But I don't know where to find them because I don't even know what they're called. And they were pretty ominous. Like, it was just this gloop in a black paper with no writing on
1: it. You were like, is it peanut butter or is it not?
2: And there was a little nut in the middle.
1: Yeah, it was like peanut butter taffy, but it didn't really have a peanut butter flavor to it.
2: No, it was just beige.
1: Sometimes you'd have a nut in the middle or you'd have just peanut butter in the middle.
2: Maybe the orange and the black ones signify if there's a nut or there's not a nut.
1: Oh.
2: Sometimes you feel like a nut. Sometimes you don't.
1: You're right. So I'll just give you some of these. These are not Halloween exactly. These are ones that I think you could have any time.
2: I like Bit of Honey.
1: Ooh.
2: Is that on there?
1: Bit of Honey is not on
2: there.
1: Okay,
2: so it's not a boomer candy. Okay, give me some.
1: This is the number one is one of your go-tos.
2: What?
1: Werther's Originals.
2: Oh, I love Werther's. I'm in my hard candy era, and I always have Werther's in my purse.
1: You are the grandpa in those commercials.
2: My grandma was not a Werther's lady. She was actually a Double Mint gum lady.
1: Mm-hmm. My grandmother was this one, that's number 10, in the strawberry bonbons.
2: Yep. Everyone knows. Everyone knows what that is.
1: Those, yeah, the little candies that look like the wrapper is a strawberry, looks like a strawberry, and it tastes like not
2: pink.
1: Strawberry.
2: Tastes like pink.
1: Does not taste like strawberry at all. Root beer barrels.
2: Oh, my gosh. My great-grandmother was a root beer barrel fiend. Hate them. I hate root beer.
1: I can't really find those anywhere.
2: Maybe they're with the orange and black candies.
1: They might be. Smarties are on there. Mm-hmm. I always liked Smarties.
2: I don't.
1: You know, the little
2: chalky.
1: Yeah, little chalky, but they were good.
2: But you like anything. It's just compacted sugar.
1: True. Number 7, cinnamon discs.
2: Cinnamon discs. I did used to like those.
1: Those little red ones.
2: Yeah, again, no writing on the paper.
1: Starburst made the list on this one.
2: Starburst is not boomer.
1: They created them in 1959, and technically they're a version of taffy, but I mean, come on. Those are still.
2: I would say those are still top 10 candies.
1: Butterscotch, cinnamon jawbreakers, milk duds. I love milk duds. Like, I like milk duds the way that they package them for Halloween, which is like three to four milk duds.
2: Yeah, yeah.
1: That's all you need.
2: You don't need the big movie theater candy size box. Not at all.
1: You're never going to get through. What movie are you watching? Are you watching like Titanic and then it's followed by like The Departed?
2: All three Lord of the Rings.
1: Just every Leonardo DiCaprio long movie. Laffy Taffys are on there. And then, number one
2: Laffy
1: is Werther's.
2: Laffy Taffy's boomer too?
1: Yep. Well, that's an old one. Laffy Taffy's been around for a long time.
2: I guess.
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3: Today I decided to do good things and take a little salad for lunch.
4: Oh, yeah.
3: Salad. We got some microgreens at the big store, and I was like, oh, I love microgreens. Let's do a cute little salad. Let's not grab anything that's unhealthy. Yeah. I got to the bookstore. I pulled everything out of my big tote bag, and there's a pool of balsamic vinegar at the bottom.
4: The Tupperware broke? Or
3: no. It's not liquid sealed.
4: Oh.
3: So everything else is fine, but I guess I've never taken a salad with dressing in it before. Honey barbecue twisters would never. They would never spill and ruin things in my bag.
4: Oreos would never do that either.
3: No, they wouldn't.

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1: Would you like to be buried in a Pringle can?
2: Am I alive?
1: No, you wouldn't be alive. Well, I'm talking like if you got buried.
2: No, I don't. No, I want to be a tree pod. We've already had this conversation.
1: Well,
2: you should know that as my other half, you should consider.
1: I know what
2: if someone was like, hello, Johnny, we have a special on Pringle can burials.
1: Here's the thing, Jocelyn.
2: I hope you say no.
1: When I throw questions out, they don't always just go to you. They go to our wonderful listeners.
2: Oh, so not me.
1: No.
2: You want people to call in right now and say yes or no. Thumbs up, thumbs down, Pringles.
1: No, I just want them to go to the radio and say yes.
2: You want them to talk to us in their car.
1: Do you never do that?
2: No.
1: You never talk to the radio.
2: I don't think I answer questions out loud to the radio.
1: Oh, so all those commercials that start with a question, you don't answer them?
2: I probably just roll my eyes.
1: Yeah. Do you suffer from this? Yes, I think I do. That's me all the time. So Pringles just announced a spooky contest called Once You Drop, and it offers you the chance to be buried in a Pringles can urn.
2: Right. So you have to be cremated, obviously. Mm-hmm. And is it an actual Pringles can, or is it ceramic to look like a Pringles can?
1: Well, let's go to onceyoudrop.com. Sign up.
2: What a weird...
1: You just have to sign their will and testament.
2: Oh, my gosh. What is happening? Wow. This is a very...
1: It's a spooky thing.
2: It's a gothic website.
1: Oh, they don't show it.
2: What does he say? Oh, I don't want to play the video.
1: No. Last will and testament.
2: The inventor... No, go back up. Mm-hmm. The inventor of the Pringles can was buried in one. Now it's your turn. Wow, this is ominous.
1: I mean, if you think about it, if you're an inventor of something cool like the Pringles can, like, you're going to get buried in it, right? Like, yes, the Tupperware guy.
2: But as a lower middle class, upper middle class American, we keep those cans.
1: Yeah. Like
2: That's good for storing stuff.
1: You see somebody's mantle and they're like, why do you have a Pringles can? Then somebody just throws it away. Hey, I cleaned up your living room, got rid of that Pringle can for you. That was Grandma.
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1: Weird World News.
0: A lottery player in North Kakalaki likely thought they were being cute by playing the numbers 000 in the pick three drawing, but then those numbers came up and they were shocked to learn that nearly 5,000 others had the same idea. Now, officials with the North Carolina Education Lottery say 4,917 winning tickets with the numbers 000 were sold, and they will share the grand prize of $1.7 million.
2: Dang, that's a lot of people.
0: Yeah, do the math.

0: on that one. You're not going to get a lot of money when you end up doing all the taxes, but that works out to be about $250 or $500, depending on whether they paid $1 or 50 cents for that ticket. In the end, that's a good chunk.
1: I mean, it's a win.
0: The lottery says the combinations of the three of the same numbers are actually the most popular sets of numbers played.
1: See, all I read is 4,917 people couldn't think of a better combination.
0: Right.
1: So they were just like, triple zeros.
0: Yeah, I'm just going to go with the triple zeros. I mean, I would go sevens. Sevens. Yeah. See if I win. It's lucky number seven.
1: Hey, that's why they call it a lottery.
0: And that's your Weird World News for today.

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12: A wind advisory begins at 2 p.m. tomorrow afternoon. With rain showers likely. Cloudy skies expected tonight. Chance of thunderstorms. Lows level off around 49. Thunderstorms likely tomorrow. Daytime highs approaching 58. Cloudy skies expected. Right now, it's 61 degrees. I'm staff meteorologist Derek Height.

0: Hey, it's Johnny, and if you're looking for something fun to do this weekend, we got you covered. Our friends from St. Joe Today are here with us. Danielle, hello. You got a busy weekend ahead of us. What are we doing?
1: Hey, Johnny. Yeah, we've got Downtown Spooktacular returning to downtown St. Joe this Saturday, so you can join us on October 17th from 11 to 4. There is so many different things happening. There's a variety of events, including our pumpkin patch and decorating station, so you get to pick out a pumpkin from the Spooktacular patch, get creative and decorate it in the station, limit one per pumpkin while supplies last, but just a huge thank you to Dad's Farm and Cafe and the St. Joe Benton Harbor Kiwanis Club. We've got about 700 pumpkins that we're trying to give away on Saturday. So we're super excited. Yeah, should be really great. And then our downtown hayrides are back, which is a short ride through downtown. Again, thank you to Rave Cannabis, Lewis and Gelder and Sons, Ellis Farms, Water Valley Fruit Exchange, Pickett's Farm Market and Bakery for making that happen. We have a tractor pulling an actual trailer full of hay through downtown. So again, something really fun and unique for the area for this weekend. We've got a spectacular magic show with John Dudley, so always a good time. Thank you to First Congregational Church UCC. Our costume parade, which is a lot of fun, so definitely encouraging costumes at this event, so come on down all dressed up. We've got a costume parade kicking off at the corner of Elm and State at 12. All costumes must be family friendly, but we're just asking everyone to line up about 10 minutes before. Just a lot of fun. We've got spooky lighthouse tours, so if you haven't been out to the lighthouse yet, it is decorated for Halloween, and so you get to enjoy a free day out at the St. Joe Lighthouse, sponsored by Freedom Boat Club. And again, costumes are encouraged. There's a little fun spooky scavenger hunt out there as well.
0: Yeah.
1: And then some new things we've got this year. We've got a Hay Maze. Thank you to Silver Beach Pizza and Visit Southwest Michigan. And we've got a spooky trolley, so you can come check out our artisan fair as well, a carving and display of pumpkins. And there is just so much happening in downtown St. Joe, Johnny.
0: I love it. There's so many great things. And it's like you're bringing the pumpkin patch to them. Yeah. So many cool things. I love it. This is one of the many events that are happening. Danielle, where can we go to find out all the things and more that are happening around town?
1: Of course. So for more information on anything, go to our website at stjoeday.com or follow us on any of our social media channels, or you can stop in the Welcome Center. We're located at 301 State Street in downtown St. Joe.
0: All right, Danielle, as always, thanks for planning our weekend for us.
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4: It's always weird to me when they do road construction, and like we talked about this, where they put all the tar and gravel on the roads, but they haven't put stripes down.
5: I'm so confused. We're going on like 3 weeks with no stripes, and humans are generally not that smart.
4: Right.
5: When people are trying to merge onto the bypass, it's terrifying.
4: They do all these little flippy tab things.
5: Yeah,
4: just to mark the spots.
5: The reflective ones, yeah. And I didn't think those actually could like remove easily, but I've seen them all over the place.
4: Yeah, but would you like to be the guy that like, yeah, you're the guy that pulls the tabs?
5: I don't know. Do you glue them?
4: I don't know.
5: I think we need to look more into road stuff.
4: Okay. We know some people, so we'll just have to ask them those questions. Coming up here in just a few minutes, we got the happy headline of the day.

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1: And it's time for your happy headline of the day. Man gives old battery-powered toy cars a second life.
0: Cool.
1: You know those tiny battery-powered toy cars and trucks that kids can drive around the driveway or the yard? You know, Power Wheels.
0: Mm-hmm. Love a Power Wheel. I never had one.
1: Oh, you never had one?
0: No, we weren't cool. We had four-wheelers.
1: Oh,
0: yeah. We had real Power Wheels.
1: We had a Barbie Jeep. A guy in Ohio is using his handyman skills to fix these things up and donate them to local families. What started as a small backyard project for Anthony Beck quickly grew into a big-time community mission after neighbors began dropping off dozens of broken down toy cars.
0: Wow.
1: Anthony spends about 4 days and $50 restoring each ride, replacing old parts, and even building custom controls for children with mobility challenges.
0: Oh.
1: So far, Anthony has fixed up and donated over a dozen Power Wheels, giving broken toys a second life and putting smiles on the faces of local kids.
0: I love this.
1: This hobby was kind of a good thing for, you know, just built up anxiety or nervous energy or whatever, says Anthony. But to be able to do something that feels accomplished to me and help families is amazing.
0: I love that. I love the modification.
1: I was so confused great. In the beginning when I said tiny, because sure, it's smaller than a car, but no, these kids are sitting in these.
0: Oh, yeah.
1: The happy headline is brought to you by United Way of Southwest Michigan. United is the way we create lasting change in Southwest Michigan for over 80 years. 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
1: Megan Maroney doesn't want fans to get it twisted when she asks the audience during her shows to, quote, scream if you miss your ex. She says, I'm always like, this is not a sign. Don't call them. One of my fans was like, I'm going to call him. And I was like, no.
0: That's hilarious. I've heard her shows are fantastic. The Cloud 9 tour that she's on are awesome.
1: I would be her friend.
0: Yeah. Is it too early to listen to Christmas music?
1: Yes.

0: Chris Stapleton doesn't think so, and he has teamed up with Norah Jones for a holiday song called April's Gone, although it's actually pretty somber.
1: Yeah, sounds like it.
0: Yeah, it's about a couple in a struggling relationship who consider giving it one more chance during Christmas time.
1: Aw, well, maybe a little hopeful.
0: I mean, when you put those two together.
1: Yeah, I mean, it's going to be gold no matter what.
0: It's
1: going
0: to be great. That's your Music City Minute. 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
8: Y Country Weather. A wind advisory begins at 2 p.m.

tomorrow, thunderstorms likely. Daytime highs approaching 58. Mainly cloudy skies expected tomorrow night. Chance for showers. Lows dip down to about 39. Right now, 62. I'm staff meteorologist Derek Height.

0: So we live in Niles, and Niles has one of the biggest, oldest cemeteries in the area.
1: Yeah, it's one of the first towns in the county.
0: And every October, we like to do a cemetery walk. Mm-hmm. We did used to do the cemetery tour.
1: Yeah, I really enjoyed the cemetery tour, and I hope that the History Center still does it. And
0: they are.
1: They are doing another one?
0: I think it's this Saturday, or maybe it's next Saturday. But yeah, they still do it. And they do it's not really a ghost tour, but they take you through the oldest tombstones, and they give you a little history, and it's really awesome.
1: Yeah.
0: I generally can't make that tour, so we just go on our own. Mm-hmm. Or last year, my sisters and I started taking our niece and nephew there. And I don't think it's disrespectful.
1: No, I don't think it is. I think it's a great way to honor those that have been lost, but also it's a cool way to learn about these people.
0: Because we read the gravestones, whether the dates or, the dedications that are on there, and just the names. We'll be like, oh, that's a beautiful name. I love that name.
1: Well, the Dodge family, like the family that created the Dodge pickup trucks. That whole line, their family members are buried here.
0: Yeah, there's a ton of, famous people, I guess.
1: Yeah, well-known.
0: Yeah, here, or from Niles, mm-hmm. or established their name here.
1: Right.
0: And are in the cemetery. I do like, the folklore, too. Like, mm-hmm. there's the one, the witch.
1: Oh, yeah, the witch.
0: Was her name Anna? I think her name was Anna. But when we did our ghost tour, they were like, she was not a witch. Just let me have it, okay?
1: Come on.
0: She was a female mathematician, so obviously the men thought she was a witch.
1: She was up to something.
0: Yeah, because she was smart.
1: Well, no, because it wasn't that she was just a mathematician. It's that they, sent her off to do research in, Europe somewhere.
0: Yeah,
1: and then she came back.
0: No, she died on the ship.
1: Yeah, she didn't come back.
0: Yeah, she died on the ship. And I think that's what...
1: That's a witch, man.
0: No, it's not. Well, I think it was also, bad luck to have women on the ship. But something on her grave signifies that she died at sea. Mm, I think it's the torch, maybe. Okay. The upside down torch. Mm. Anyway, it's a gorgeous cemetery. All the leaves change all at once. You're walking through, the trunks are pitch mm-hmm. black because of the rain. And then all the leaves are the brightest yellows and oranges you've ever seen.
1: We'll take you on the tour if you'd like.
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4: The Terrible Family is back across the street.
5: Yeah, it's fantastic.
4: It's a lot. So there is no sense of boundary as far as the kids just like go up to every door and knock on it and ask neighbors random questions, going over to people's houses, like walking into their backyards, like people they don't know, which I thought was like growing up 101, don't talk to strangers.
5: Right. Yeah, they were like following people to their houses. I don't know what they were asking them.
4: Yeah, me either, but it was a lot of people walk on our street. Mm-hmm. We have a nice walking neighborhood.
5: Mm-hmm. Walk their dog, walk just to walk.
4: Following these people. And then my other favorite part is the family arguments that happen in the entire street.
5: Mm-hmm.
4: Where the parent stands at the front of the house and the kid is half a block away.
5: Yeah, it happened the other night where
4: just yelling.
5: The kid was like at the stop sign. And so, like, probably, you know, 50 yards away is the house. And I just witnessed yelling.
4: Yeah, just a full screaming match back and forth. Like, hi, we live here, too.
5: Yeah, I almost said, like, hey, you know, we want to just, like, have a peaceful night instead of you guys
4: I don't want to be that person, but it's kind of getting to the point.
5: I was this close.
4: Like, well, and you're grumpy because you're sick, and I get it.
5: I was at the point where I was about to just yell back, and then it was just going to be a yelling triangle. Like, I was just going to start yelling random words.
4: So hypotenuse!
5: Yeah.

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1: I don't remember how I started talking about it, but I had girl dinner with my sister last night.
2: Yeah.
1: And we were talking about when you and I lived in Maryland, we went to one of the grocery stores, which is like equivalent to kind of like a Harding's. Like, it wasn't a huge one.
2: The usual go-to supermarket.
1: Yeah, like a smaller regional one. And we bought ginger. We bought a knob or a finger of ginger. And we get up to the register, and the cashier looks at it, and she looks at me, and she looks at it, and then she grabs the produce sheet, like she's going to find the numbers for it, and she looks at us, and she goes, "Garlic?" I mean, it was a good try.
2: I mean, not even close, though.
1: It's a singular bulb thing. And if you've never seen it before and no one's ever gotten it, granted, it was a pretty old ginger, so it was like a shriveled old finger. You're used to them looking a little bit better.
2: Somebody's toes that spent too much time in the tub.
1: Yeah, a little wrinkly. But for some reason, I don't remember why, I was telling this story last night, and my sister and I were crying. We were laughing so hard. I literally don't know what started it. And it was 12 years ago.
2: I will say this about ginger. It's always interesting because you see it in the supermarket, and it's always this massive, like coral reef looking thing. No one is ever going to use that much ginger.
1: Did you know, though, you're allowed to break a piece off?
2: Really?
1: Yes, you don't have to buy the whole giant root.
2: So I can just take one little
1: finger. Yeah, you can just break a piece off. Well, it's kind of like
2: by weight, right?
1: Yeah, you don't have to buy all 8 bananas. If you need 2 bananas, you can break off 2 bananas.
2: Yeah, I hate when people do that, though.
1: What's the produce number for bananas?
2: 4011. Oh, dang it.
1: I guess we just buy a lot of bananas. I've never actually worked in a grocery store.
2: Wow, you'd be really good at it. You know all the things.
1: Ginger?
2: And you know all the numbers.
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1: Weird World News.
0: A lottery player in North Kakalaki likely thought they were being cute by playing the numbers 000 in the pick three drawing, but then those numbers came up and they were shocked to learn that nearly 5,000 others had the same idea. Now, officials with the North Carolina Education Lottery say 4,917 winning tickets with the numbers 000 were sold, and they will share the grand prize of $1.7 million.
2: Dang, that's a lot of people.
0: Yeah, do the math on that one. You're not going to get a lot of money when you end up doing all the taxes, but that works out to be about $250 or $500, depending on whether they paid $1 or 50 cents for that ticket. In the end, that's a good chunk.
2: I mean, it's a win.
0: The lottery says the combinations of the three of the same numbers are actually the most popular sets of numbers played.
2: See, all I read is 4,917 people couldn't think of a better combination.
0: Right.
2: So they were just like triple zeros.
0: Yeah, I'm just going to go with the triple zeros. I mean, I would go sevens. Sevens. Yeah. See if I win. It's lucky number seven.
2: Hey, that's why they call it a lottery.
0: And that's your Weird World News for today.

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1: It's tough to get a human. 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I have to go to triple therapy now.
2: Wait a minute. 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
1: My therapist?
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1: It was just getting through to him. 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
16: Why Country Weather.
17: A wind advisory begins at 2 p.m. tomorrow afternoon and remains in effect until 11 p.m. tomorrow night. Chance of thunderstorms tonight, otherwise overcast skies. Lows level off around 49. Cloudy skies expected again tomorrow. Thunderstorms likely. Daytime highs approaching 58. Mainly cloudy skies expected tomorrow night. Chance for showers. Lows dip down to about 39. Right now, it's 63 degrees. I'm staff meteorologist Derek Height.

0: is Y Country.
1: So I had class earlier today, and the school had a fun little trip to field trip to Purdue University.
2: Oh, nice.
1: So it made it interesting because I knew that basically half the school was
2: big gonna, Purdue, not Purdue Northwest or whatever.
1: Not Purdue it's Northwest, Purdue oh, and West okay. Lafayette. So it was a full day
2: yeah,
1: trip.
2: Yeah, nice.
1: And they said, okay, well, you can only take the juniors and seniors. And I was like, okay. And I looked at my class earlier in the week and said, who's going on the trip? And everyone raised their hands, but except one student. And I was just like, so I guess it's just you and me. We're just going to hang out because, you know, you still have to go to school.
2: I'm glad she did, because when that used to happen back when we were students, people just wouldn't go.
1: Oh, yeah. You just.
2: Oh, I'm the only one. I'm not going.
1: Yeah.
2: I'm glad she showed up.
1: Yeah. Class was about to start. And I thought, oh, man, she totally bailed on me. I'm just going to sit in here by myself. And she's like, I'm here.
2: Oh, good.
1: So we just hung out, and there were other teachers that were kind of in the same boat where they only had one or two students because half the school was gone. And so we ended up finding Scrabble and the Shut the Box game.
2: Oh, yeah, that was my suggestion, Scrabble. Yeah. I hate Shut the Box, actually.
1: I started explaining it to her, and she was like, let's just play Scrabble.
2: Yeah, I can't. Yeah. My brain cannot do board games. Mm-hmm. I cannot do card games. For some reason, it's like when you're explaining football to me, it just shuts off.
1: Well, she had never played Scrabble before, so I was like, this is a really great.
2: Never?
1: No. So we just played, and
2: kids
1: I was like,
2: these days.
1: The hardest part about Scrabble is that you immediately in your head think of the short words. But the problem
2: not
1: is,
2: me.
1: Oh, you think of the.
2: You got to go. You got to go for gold. You got to get all the points.
1: You try to, but you end up with really bad letters sometimes, and then you end up with this big cluster of four-letter
2: words. Yeah.
1: Yeah, it doesn't work out.
2: The worst part about Scrabble is when you have it in your head and then they play the spot you were going to play.
1: Mm-hmm.
2: Maybe that's why I hate board games, because it never goes the way I want it to go.
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0: Elizabeth, how are you doing today?
1: I'm doing all right. I'm doing all right.
0: Elizabeth, Mary, and I have been having technical difficulties with the show before we started it today. We've been sidetracked for well over an hour apiece. Yeah.
1: I know. It's still, yes, it's been bad.
0: Can you hear me okay?
1: No, it sounds, you sound, between your raspy voice.
0: Yeah, it sounds like, man.
1: It's like your raspy voice screaming into a microphone. It's fabulous. It's a
0: you
1: love it. Way.
0: Yeah, you want me to call you later, baby? Here, come on now.
1: No. No, thank you.
0: I was on the phone last night for 2 hours with your friend Nikki.
1: Whatever.
0: You paused. She paused.
1: I was like, maybe. Maybe she did break down.
0: They usually do. They usually do. That's what I've been encountering a lot lately. The ladies.
1: Oh, God.
0: Just, they break down for the Ginger Ninja. They just do. They do. It happens.
1: I love okay. I love your perception of reality. It's great.
0: What do you mean? I don't understand. Huh. Can you see Freddie? I had to move everything around.
1: I can. And he's always just like, looks kind of like, yeah, what are you doing now, Dad? He knows we're talking about him.
0: You do
1: he's
0: know
1: just,
0: that, don't you, buddy? Yeah, who's our best friend? Who's my best friend?
1: It's cute that he's got a little place to sit. I think that's where he wants to be. He wants to be right by you.
0: Yeah, he's this little, he likes to sit in the chair and watch. He loves that. He loves watching me get to work.
1: Freddie's the perfect person for you. You want someone just to sit and listen to you talk as you just babble on.
0: Oh, he loves me. We talk all the time. Do you know he talks?
1: Well, I know. You showed me.
0: I'll be like, Freddie, I love you. And we'll be like, I think he says it. I don't know.
1: You have become that guy.
0: With the dog, I know. I know. Well, you know what? Like, it's I'd rather focus on that than the wrong thing.
1: I agree with you. We've come a long way. So I'd
0: rather
1: all
0: do
1: for
0: the
1: it.
0: Right thing than the wrong thing. I'm all for the right thing, not the wrong thing, if you know what I'm saying. So here's the deal. We're very busy. We have a lot to do today. We have Jennertainment coming up in a couple hours. God only knows her take on the entertainment world. I find fascinating. She is quite a unique person. She really is.
1: He very much is.
0: I also want to talk about your house. Is your house your dating deal breaker? If you're single and you're bringing them home, which we know could be fun, I got a tip for you. You might be losing them once you get them in the door. We'll talk about it next in 3 Nugs. 99.9.

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1: Bismuth friends, Miss Elizabeth Mary. I got three notes for you.
2: I love it. I love it.
1: A lifelong fan of Randall from Monsters, Inc. Finally got to meet Steve Buscemi, who voices the character in the Pixar movie. Now, her name is Nikki. She has autism. She said her special interests are Randall and Steve Buscemi. So when she got to meet Steve in person recently, she was overjoyed. Showed him pictures of her collection of more than 400 Randall-themed items.
2: Oh, that's so cute.
1: I love that Steve is all about it, too. Steve Buscemi just seems like a great guy. He's a phenomenal actor. Like, he did a show, Boardwalk. It was unbelievable. He's so good.
2: We love that movie. That's so fun.
1: What movie? Boardwalk, the TV show on HBO, or are you talking about Monsters? You're talking about Monsters.
2: I'm talking about Monsters, Inc.
1: Billy Crystal, speaking about Monsters, Inc., is opening up about how a heartbreaking year of a loss has changed his relationship with God, including the murder of his longtime friend Rob Reiner and losing his home in L.A. to wildfires. During an interview on CBS Sunday Morning, the 78-year-old comedian was asked if he still talks to God, and he responded, no, because I don't trust him. Adding that too many bad things have happened, Crystal says he's finding a way to heal through humor. He has a new Broadway show, 860, named after the street address of the house he lost, which opens October 21st. So that's in a week. So there you go.
2: Wow.
1: I would love to see that. I love Billy Crystal. I've always crushed on Billy Crystal as a human. He's such a stud. He really is. So let's talk about your love life. Not yours specifically, but if you're single, your home could actually be ruining your love life.
2: Why?
1: According to a new survey of 500 single Americans over the age of 40, half say they've lost interest in somebody after seeing their home. 55% of women and 42% of men admitting they're turned off by a date's living space.
2: I could definitely see this.
1: Oh, 100%. I remember when I was in my 20s, my old air partner was dating, Connie was dating this guy named Matt. It was my early 30s. And Matt had, he worked for this company called that. Well, he worked for Epic. It's a big whatever. And he had this gorgeous house, like condo. It was so cool because he made a buttload of money. And I was like, wow, I want this one day. And she loved that. But sometimes your house can be too nice. They feel uncomfortable. It doesn't feel like a home.
2: Right, exactly. I remember my now husband, saying that about my old house. It was too perfect.
1: Too sterile or too...
2: Yeah, too sterile. Mm-hmm.
1: That's what Cheryl of Vic and Cheryl fame, who their daughter getting married here in a couple of days, that Cheryl of Vic and Cheryl fame, she said that about my old home. That I had. She's like, it looked too much like a show home. My new home, I think, looks... It makes me happy. I don't know.
2: Like livable?
1: I've got compliments from some ladies. You know, there's a line of people out the door. Not really, but I have gotten a couple nice compliments from good friends. Even Cheryl. And by the way, Cheryl of Vic and Cheryl fame. So, by the way, 41% consider living with your parents red flag. Got it. Especially if you're over 40. 57% said they spotted something in a date's home that raised concerns they hadn't noticed before. I don't know, maybe like, why are there restraints coming out of his bed? I think I like this guy more than I thought.
2: What?
1: I've heard that before. Okay, so, Vic and Cheryl fame. I made a joke the other day about their daughter getting married, and I said I was going to make a cameo at the wedding. I have to clarify, I'm not a narcissist by any means, and I don't think that I'm going to make a cameo at somebody's wedding. Of course I'm staying for the free meal and everything else. I literally got a text. What the hell, bro? You're only coming for like 10 minutes? What the? And then Cheryl's calling me. Oh my God. What's going on, Fish? Oh God. I had to apologize. I had to do apology tour.
2: Oh my gosh. See, you gotta watch what you say.
1: I'm just saying today's Thursday, Friday, Saturday. We got 2 days. I don't even know if they're going to make it anyway. So we'll see what happens. I'll make sure everybody knows.
2: You're going to get a bunch of calls.
1: I'll probably get in trouble for that one, too. Yeah, those are your nugs.

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18: A wind advisory begins at 2 p.m. tomorrow afternoon and remains in effect until 11 p.m. tomorrow night. Chance of thunderstorms tonight, otherwise overcast skies. Lows level off around 49. Cloudy skies expected again tomorrow. Thunderstorms likely. Daytime highs approaching 58. Mainly cloudy skies expected tomorrow night. Chance for showers. Lows dip down to about 39. Currently, it's 62 degrees. I'm staff meteorologist Derek Height.

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3: Fish with Friends, little thing we call the text question of the day. It's a doozy today. Yesterday's was a little bit intense about relationships. Today, not so intense, if you will. We'll share it with you next.

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1: Faced with Friends, Miss Elizabeth Mary. We call it the text question of the day. This is going to be fun.
2: Women, what nonverbal signs do you use to let a man know you want him to approach you?
0: I know.
2: Fish, I don't even know. I'm so out of the game. I haven't dated. No, Fish, I literally haven't dated since I've been 19. I literally went from my ex-husband to my husband now. So yeah. I don't even know. I guess like a hair twirl.
1: Twirl. Okay.
2: That's so lame. Okay. Well, I'm really not great at this answer. I want to know what signs you would take from a woman that, okay, she wants me to approach her. What do you think?
1: I like it. Like a nonverbal sign. First off, don't get me started.
2: Would you take the hair flip or no?
1: Just a little smirk. Just give me a little smirk. How you doing? Hair flip, a little cheesy. I'd be like, really, cheeseball? Really?
2: What about a wink? Look at this. I worked on my wink.
1: Let me see your wink. What the hell?
2: What? Are you joking? I thought it was cute. Stop. No. So let me try again. Let me try again. Okay, wait. Hold on. Okay. I got to set the mood. Okay, here we go.
1: She can pass out. Okay, go ahead, sorry.
2: Okay.
1: Okay, to describe that, just imagine like a beaver having like a seizure. But only in one eye.
2: I practiced my wink, you jerk.
1: Women, what nonverbal signs do you use to let a man know you want him to approach you? She doesn't need him, but let's give her some ideas here. Elizabeth Mary's going to need your help today. It's called the text question of the day.

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1: Fish with Friends, Miss Elizabeth Mary, you're all about new technology, aren't you? Like, do you have to have the newest thing? Or like, how old is your phone?
2: My phone, I actually could probably upgrade. My husband is ridiculous with this. Like, the new iPhone comes out, he's on it.
1: So does your husband have the new iPhone 18?
2: He's getting it.
1: Is he really?
2: He's ridiculous. Like, him in technology, he always has the best of the best.
1: Why is he excited about the iPhone 18?
2: I don't know. He does. I literally came home one night to him watching YouTube videos on all the perks of it. He's into it.
1: People do think it's awesome, actually. Take a listen.
3: The iPhone 18 is out, and the reviews are glowing. Your kids say they've never seen you ignore them for something so sleek. Your spouse says if you're going to blow the weekend checking fantasy football stats on a phone, this is the one. The guy stuck behind you in traffic says even though the light turned green, he'd miss it too if he had that to look at while driving.
2: Oh my gosh.
3: The bags under your eyes say they're actually bigger than when you were hooked on speed during your college wrestling days. And your toilet says never in its life have you dropped something so beautiful into it. The iPhone 18. So technologically advanced, it doesn't just add to your life. It erases it.
1: 100%.
2: You're not wrong.
1: Oh my God. Yeah, I could. That's the thing, right? That's the thing. My iPhone's like the iPhone 4. It's like a rotary.